0: manhandled this morning.
1: No injuries or significant damages were reported, but folks in Amarillo, Texas, Oklahoma City, and as far east as Tulsa, Oklahoma, reported feeling it. According to the USGS, the quake was relatively shallow with a depth of nearly 3.5 miles. But the agency says it is the strongest earthquake recorded in the region since 1900.
0: Fox's Kristen Goodwin, America's listening to Fox News.

0: Seger and the Silver Bullet Band with Old Time Rock and Roll on the Classic Hit List. You know, that actually is one of the few songs that Bob didn't write. He did change a few of the lyrics, though. All the songwriting credit goes to writers George Jackson and Thomas Jones. I'm M.G. Kelly, and now Jim Seals of Seals and Crofts tells us about who they wrote the song Diamond Girl for.
1: Well, Diamond Girl, I think, was an effort on our part to express not only to our wives, you know, our love. Sometimes saying I love you is difficult for some people to say, and especially for guys, I think. This is one of the keys to the success of the song is that it says I love you in a different way.

classic hit list with Boston giving you peace of mind. You know, in the 60s, Bobby Bloom did a lot of session work, but his commercial success didn't hit until 1970. We'll never know if he was more than just a one-hit wonder, because we'd lose him to an accidental shooting in 1974. Here's Bobby Bloom right now on the

0: The Beatles on the classic hit list with Penny Lane. Paul wrote that song while he was waiting for John to join him at a bus shelter. You'll be happy to know that Penny Lane still contains a bank and a barbershop, but the shelter in the roundabout is now a restaurant called, wait for it, Sergeant Pepper's Bistro. There you go. Coming up, the Eagles will take us to the limit and we'll spotlight a year that brought us one classic movie spoof. Hang in there.
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3: I'm Monica DeLuca. Cyndi Lauper has been inducted into the Rock and Roll Hall of Fame. The legendary singer also performed an emotional tribute with her song, True Colors. The Rock Hall also honored Outkast, Bad Company, Chubby Checker, Joe Cocker, Soundgarden, and more. 21 Pilots performed Seven Nation Army as a tribute to the White Stripes being inducted. Sound courtesy of Disney Plus. Salt-N-Pepa was also honored for musical influence and Carole K for musical excellence, among others. You can stream the ceremony on Disney Plus, while a primetime shortened version will air on ABC New Year's Day. That's Fox Rocks on Fox News.
4: No, Netflix is not adding an After Dark category, but so many people have been duped by the viral hoax that Netflix had to republish its policies about streaming adult content. It's just more proof that some folks will believe anything, like the rumor this week that Spotify is introducing a new feature that'll play music based on your financial situation. Would you let AI pick your baby's name? A lot of parents have been asking chatbots for help with one name that keeps popping up, and now Alara has suddenly become the baby name of the year, except AI didn't invent it. It found it on Reddit, where it's been talked about for years. Okay, so what were some of the worst new gadgets at this week's Consumer Electronics Show? There was a lollipop that plays music through your teeth when you bite down on it, or the internet-connected treadmill with a built-in AI coach that could yell at you to go faster, but also collects all your biometric data. But it was Samsung's new talking AI fridge that had most people scratching their heads. That's what's trending. I'm Christian Chase.
5: WFGH. I'm Matt Pinfield with today's flashback pop quiz. Kelsey's on All in the Family.
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5: They're amongst TV's best-known sitcom bars. Do you remember the show where everybody drank at a bar called Rosie's? Here's a hint. It was also the show that featured a residence referred to as the Swamp.
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0: Did you name the classic sitcom that had a bar called Rosie's and a residence called The Swamp?
1: Impossible. I couldn't have missed that.
0: Well, when you're stuck in Korea in the middle of a war, you really need a tent like The Swamp to hang your surgical mask, and a bar like Rosie's where Hawkeye Pierce and the rest of the 4077 used to knock back a few on MASH.
2: Smart fella.
1: That's it. This could change everything.
0: If your answer was MASH, then you passed today's pop quiz. Class dismissed.
3: I do like a happy ending.
4: 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Here's Monsi Bolaños.
5: In Major League Baseball, Dominic Smith came in clutch for the Braves.
6: Runners ready to take off on contact. 1-1 pitch hit well. Deep right field. Going back. He just took him deep downtown. It's a three-run homer right on into the chop house. Braves take the lead on the three-run bomb by Dom Smith. That is now 5-3 Atlanta.
5: You heard it all on the Braves Radio Network. They held on to defeat the Padres 6-5. The Blue Jays beat the Tampa Bay Rays 3-1, but Tampa Bay still has a two-game lead in the AL East, while the Twins rallied to beat the Guardians in 12 innings, 3-1. Right now, it's the top of the eighth inning, and the Diamondbacks lead the Cardinals 4-2. In the NFL, Carolina Panthers promising second-year linebacker Nick Scorton tore his ACL during the team's first day of training camp and will be out for the rest of the season. He will seek a second opinion.

0: On the classic hit list, the Eagles and Take It to the Limit. Let's do it. MG Kelly here with you.
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0: It was the year Ted Turner gave us the first 24-hour cable news network called CNN. Post-it notes were born, the preppy look was back in style, and we put our seats in the upright position as Airplane prepared for departure at the box office in 1980.
2: Shirley, you can't be serious.
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0: CCR on CHL with MGK. When we come back, we're going to find out what classic track was originally called Pay Your Dues. That and more coming up right here. 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
1: What did you search for online this year, or have you already cleared your history? Google released its annual Year in Search list, and K-pop Demon Hunters was at the top in the U.S. Labubu, government shutdown, and tariffs were also in the top 10. Pedro Pascal was one of the most searched actors globally. And the biggest viral dish was the hot honey cottage cheese sweet potato beef bowl. Gross. That's what's trending. I'm Jen Clark.
0: Welcome back to the Classic Hit List.

Classic Hit List and Street Fightin' Man for the Rolling Stones. You know, the original title of that song was Pay Your Dues and featured different vocals, more piano. But since the picture sleeve showed police beating protesters in L.A., that version was quickly pulled from the record stores. Now is a very rare collector's item. MG Kelly here with you. It's time for some magic from ELO. Strange.

0: But guess who on the classic hit list and Hand Me Down World from 1970. Coming up, more great hits. John Cougar Mellencamp just around the corner. Also Jackson Brown, Thin Lizzy, and more. I'm MG Kelly.
1: You're listening to the classic hit list. Now, back to the classic hit list with MG Kelly.

Classic Hit List and John Cougar Mellencamp with Little Pink Houses for You and Me. Remember back in the early 80s when MTV ran that contest where they'd give away a pink house? Unfortunately, the house that they were going to give away had been built on a toxic waste dump. So John refused to give it away. Wonder why. So MTV bought another house after the giveaway there and gave it to the winners. They moved in for 2 days before selling it. Yeah, try that in today's market. Okay, right now we got Jackson Browne and Loadout / Stay on the Classic Hit List.

0: classic hit list with Thin Lizzy and The Boys Are Back in Town, a song the group had wrote after noticing a majority of their fans were kind of blue-collar workers. I'm MG Kelly, and before making its home in California, American Bandstand's roots started out in Philly. Pennsylvania native Todd Rundgren recalls his memories of Market Street Studios in Philadelphia, where Bandstand originated.
1: I just remember going by there. It's the last stop on the L before it goes underground in Philadelphia. And I used to look over there and, you know, wonder what it was like in there, what the studio was like. But never really desired too much to get on the show.

0: That's Todd Rundgren with I Saw the Light on the Classic Hit List. If you're a record collector, you might be interested in knowing that Todd released that song in 1972. Now, most of the pressings were all done on blue vinyl. Yeah, coming up, we're going to take care of some business with Bachman-Turner Overdrive, travel to the Windy City, and Spotlight Chicago. Keep it right here.
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0: top 12 spots on the latest Billboard Hot 100, all from her new album, The Life of a Showgirl. The top song is The Fate of Ophelia, scoring Swift her 13th career Hot 100 number one song, tying for the fourth most ever. This also brings her total of top 10 songs to 69, which is the most among female artists. Stupid jokes would make her laugh. Niall Horan may be busy coaching a new season of The Voice, but he also has some new music coming out. Announcing in a joint Instagram post with Thomas Rhett, their new collab version of Rhett's song called Old Tricks is coming out. The original Old Tricks appeared on the 2025 deluxe edition of Rhett's About a Woman album and featured Blake Shelton. That's Fox Rocks on Fox News.
1: No, Netflix is not adding an After Dark category, but so many people have been duped by the viral hoax that Netflix had to republish its policies about streaming adult content. It's just more proof that some folks will believe anything, like the rumor this week that Spotify is introducing a new feature that'll play music based on your financial situation. Would you let AI pick your baby's name? A lot of parents have been asking chatbots for help with one name that keeps popping up, and now Alara has suddenly become the baby name of the year. Except AI didn't invent it. It found it on Reddit, where it's been talked about for years. Okay, so what were some of the worst new gadgets at this week's Consumer Electronics Show? There was a lollipop that plays music through your teeth when you bite down on it, or the internet-connected treadmill with a built-in AI coach that could yell at you to go faster, but also collects all your biometric data. But it was Samsung's new talking AI fridge that had most people scratching their heads. That's what's trending. I'm Christian Chase.
2: Okay, long about this time, I find out if there are any kids that want to hear Schoolhouse Rock. It was on television in 1973 for 13 years or so.
3: Sasquatch, Sasquatch.
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And who's leaving these big footprints? Well, I'm afraid it's me and you. So here's what to do, and here's what to watch. 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
6: How about Mr. Sip? Old school Mississippi blues from an old school yet young Mississippi guy. That's right, Mississippi's Mr. Sip. After this. All right, music lovers, this is Bluesmobile Radio. I'm your host, Elwood. Going to talk about a man named Kestro Coleman. Stage name, Mr. Sip. He's known now as the Mississippi Blues Child. And he was that. Born in 1976. Playing guitar at the age of 6 in his hometown of Macomb, Mississippi. Mr. Sip has grown up to become an accomplished vocalist, songwriter, and guitar player and all-around entertainer, bringing his brand of Mississippi blues to the entire world. He has won many awards, including the 2014 International Blues Challenge. He is living the blues life. Let us partake. His latest is called Knock a Hole in It. All about the blues life it is. Here now, the title track, Knock a Hole in It.
7: I've been swinging this axe for about 30 years, trying to be heard, trying to be felt.

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2: 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You'll be glad you did. 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
3: Infomercials. Half-hour commercials. Do you know who's buying all that worthless junk? Me. I can't help it. If I watch an infomercial, I have to buy it. A salad smoker? Sure, why not? Sounds like a good idea to me. I don't know why I have to buy infomercial stuff. They say the craziest stuff on there. They say, this device is an amazing time saver. I'm watching a half-hour commercial for a cheese grater. I'm probably not worried about wasting time.
2: This is Tim DeTellis, president of New Missions, reminding you that it's just smart to make laughter a part of your everyday.
4: Ashley Dvorkin with a Fox Celebrity Profile with Dave Franco, Ariana Greenblatt, and Justice Smith of the magic-filled franchise continuation, Now You See Me, Now You Don't.
5: Dave, I want to start with you because I know you've been practicing the card-throwing skills.
6: Oh, yeah.
5: Have you showed it off, like, in real life anywhere? Do you have a fun story of being somewhere random and you're like, oh, look?
6: Isla and I were walking through this park in Budapest where we shot the newest movie, and from a distance, we see this kid trying to throw cards, but he was very bad at it. And so I went up to him and he had no idea who I was, and I taught him how to throw cards, and by the time I walked away, he was whipping those across the park.
5: Ariana and Justice, you got to work with the team at the Magic Castle.
7: Learning basic magic, you kind of learn how most magic tricks are done, and it does kind of take the magic out of it, but you do have, you find a new appreciation for magic.
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4: Ashley Dvorkin, Fox News.
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10: In baseball, it's been back and forth between the Royals and the Tigers in Detroit. Kansas City on the scoreboard first, thanks to an Isaac Collins two-run homer, but Detroit responded with a three-run shot from James Outman. Then Kansas City tied the game on a Josh Rojas RBI single, but Detroit is back on top. Dylan Dingler with an RBI double, and now the Tigers lead the Royals 4-3. It's the bottom of the eighth inning in Detroit. The Diamondbacks outscored the Cardinals in St. Louis 10-6. The Blue Jays topped the Rays 3-1, but Tampa Bay still leads the AL East by two games. And it took 12 innings, but the Twins outscored the Guardians in Cleveland 3-1, and the Braves edged the Padres 6-5. In the NFL, Arizona quarterback Jacoby Brissett, who's seeking a new contract, will practice at training camp, according to head coach Mike LaFleur.
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TO, Taking Care of Business, on the classic hit list. Randy Bachman says he co-wrote a song back in 1967 called A Little Bit of Rain. Happened to use a guitar riff from that song in Taking Care of Business. It's MG Kelly here with you and Chicago with their classic hit from 1976 called If You Leave Me Now.

0: classic hit list with Chicago and Question 67 and 68. That song was originally released in 1969, but it would be three more years before Chicago had commercial success with it. It's MG Kelly here with you, and coming up, Sting hits one note on the piano over and over again and makes a hit. And Tommy James lets us know which classic hit of his was inspired by the Bible. This and more on the way. The classic hit list.
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3: Where is Mom?
2: Michelle Pfeiffer stars as Claire Clouster, the glue that holds her chaotic, lovable family together every holiday season. But this year, her grown kids and distracted husband get swept up in their own seasonal dramas and leave their mom behind. So she sets out on an adventure of her own and rediscovers what the holidays mean when you're finally free. On Netflix, Jay Kelly. George Clooney is a fading movie star who hopes to reconnect with his youngest daughter before she leaves for Europe, but she'd rather spend time with friends. This leads him to embark on a journey of self-discovery, confronting both past and present. Adam Sandler co-stars. In theaters, Five Nights at Freddy's 2. 1 year has passed, the stories about what transpired at Freddy Fazbear's Pizza have been twisted into a campy local legend, inspiring the town's first ever Fozfest. But events transpire that unleash a long forgotten horror. That's Fox on Film on Fox News.
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0: sets the record straight about the inspiration behind his hit, Crystal Blue Persuasion.
1: A lot of people thought we were talking about drugs, and it wasn't true. I had gotten Crystal Blue Persuasion out of the Book of Revelation in the Bible, all the visual images. So it was really a record when I was going through, that came out when I was going through a major spiritual experience in my life. I was going through a lot of changes myself, so it just, all those things kind of come together, kind of coalesce with that record, and made it just very memorable.

0: every breath you take. I'll be watching you. The Police, 1983 on the classic hit list. Sting wrote that song after becoming separated from his first wife. The middle of the song was finished last. It's because they didn't know what to do with it until Sting sat down at the piano and hit the same note over and over again. I'm MG Kelly. Coming up, music from David Bowie, Badfinger, The Kinks, and more.
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3: I'm CC Ryder, and it's summertime, which means it's festival season. So today we're talking one of the most important festivals in the history of music, Blues at the Newport Folk Festival, coming right up. The Newport Folk Festival happens every year at Fort Adams State Park in Newport, Rhode Island. Started in 1959, it's where a number of major folk players made their names. Joan Baez and Bob Dylan, for example. And it played a crucial role in what's called the 60s blues revival. Urban bluesmen like Muddy Waters had been steadily working from the time they went electric. But early folk blues artists at the real roots of the music had been silent for years. In the late 1950s, a new interest in early blues records led some fans to seek out the voices they heard on those 78s. And Newport offered a place to debut the men they found. Starting in 1963, Newport began to showcase newly rediscovered musicians. Artists that most of the audience had assumed were long dead. Son House, Skip James, Booker White, Reverend Gary Davis, all those legends were brought to a new audience at Newport. But the first to reemerge and take the stage was Mississippi John Hurt. Let's hear him pass out a little candy.
4: Well, all you ladies, gather round. Good sweet candy, man of the town is the candy man. It's the candy man. Well, he's got stick candy that's 9 inches long. He sells fast, the hawk chew is

0: Candyman Blues from Mississippi John Hurt, in celebration of the Newport Folk Festival's contribution to blues history. Check the lineup online. Meanwhile, I'll be listening to recordings of past festivals at ccriderblues.com. Summer with me there. I'm CC Rider.
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2: 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As the Riddler and the Batman, this week Quentin called Paul weak sauce on a podcast. Now the Batman director Matt Reeves coming to bat for Paul on X, calling him an incredible actor and an incredible person.
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2: And if you've got $100,000 lying around, well, we've got a story for you. 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Tolkien, the legendary author of the Lord of the Rings books, the very desk where much of those works were conceived. For CBS Entertainment, I'm Matt Wolf.
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6: I'm Michelle Polino on Amazon Prime. Oh, what fun.
7: Where is Mom?
6: Michelle Pfeiffer stars as Claire Clouster, the glue that holds her chaotic, lovable family together every holiday season. But this year, her grown kids and distracted husband get swept up in their own seasonal dramas and leave their mom behind. So she sets out on an adventure of her own and rediscovers what the holidays mean when you're finally free. On Netflix, Jay Kelly. George Clooney is a fading movie star who hopes to reconnect with his youngest daughter before she leaves for Europe, but she'd rather spend time with friends. This leads him to embark on a journey of self-discovery, confronting both past and present. Adam Sandler co-stars. In theaters, Five Nights at Freddy's 2. 1 year has passed, the stories about what transpired at Freddy Fazbear's Pizza have been twisted into a campy local legend. Inspiring...
8: ...old Army veteran who's still working at a Meijer store in Michigan will finally be able to retire.
9: No motors, and I went bankrupt, and they took my pension away.
8: A GoFundMe was set up, and it's raised $1.5 million in just 4 days. That's what's trending. I'm Jen Clark.
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11: News. I'm John Saucier. We've heard the U.S. military is now conducting strikes that run for a 13th straight night. Rescue operations, meanwhile, underway in West Virginia after flash flooding there this week. Governor Patrick Morrisey telling Fox Weather some areas got 4 inches of rain in a short period.
12: By all accounts, the water levels in these areas really went up at some of the highest levels ever recorded.
11: We've reports that at least 2 people have died. The Department of Justice investigating after New Jersey Governor Mikey Sherrill announced nearly 400 non-citizens voted in elections. She blamed a glitch in the Motor Vehicle Commission's software system in 2023. U.S. Assistant Attorney General for Civil Rights, Harmeet Dhillon on Fox Business.
13: These people said they weren't entitled to vote, and then you put them on the voter rolls in your state, blaming the vendor, calling it a glitch, etc. It is the job of the election officials.
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14: Wild Young, and this is the TMZ Minute. Ryan Reynolds joked about his and Blake Lively's legal battle with Justin Baldoni during SNL 50, playfully responding to a question of how are you with, great, why, what have you heard? Blake has, of course, accused Baldoni of harassment while he's suing them for defamation. And the high-profile feud shows no signs of slowing down. Aubrey Plaza made her first public appearance since her husband, Jeff Baena, died by suicide in January. She introduced Miley Cyrus and Brittany Howard's performance during SNL 50 on Sunday. Plaza previously skipped the Golden Globes after Baena's passing, asking for privacy during the difficult time. Actor Kim Se-Run's cause of death has been revealed as suicide, according to police. A friend discovered the Netflix star at home with no suicide note left behind. She was only 24 years old. I'm Wild Young, and that was the TMZ Minute.

Classic Hit List with David Boy and Fame. Boy performed that song on Soul Train and became one of the few white performers to appear on the show. Speaking of Fame, the co-writer of that song, John Lennon, wasn't interested in Fame anymore by the mid-1970s. Lennon was dedicating himself to his family. In 1980, John had recorded this classic hit explaining what he'd been doing for 6 years. Here's Watching the Wheels on the Classic Hit List.

day and all the night on the Classic Hit List. I'm MG Kelly. As we remember the year 1971, what were you doing back then? Well, I'll tell you, gas was costing 36 cents a gallon. I know. The Vietnam War continued. Minimum wage was $1.60 an hour. And Lee Michael

0: 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I'm MG Kelly. When we come back, we're going to find out which Crosby, Stills, and Nash classic is nothing more than a collection of thoughts. And Robert Plant tells us what the critics overlooked about Led Zeppelin.
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2: Welcome to American Biker Minute. 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Huh? Two sets of working brains, nuts, or the real deal? Today on American Biker Minute. Jeff Ryan for American Biker Minute. Kawasaki Heavy Industries pairing eggheads and engineers to merge information and communications technology, which sends rider vocal stress or emotion, providing support. The more the operator and the internet-connected bike communicate, the stronger the bond between bike and biker. Bikers who ride to get away from being told what to do may find themselves on a motorcycle that's constantly yakking in their ear. Internet-connected artificial intelligence in order to take a ride? Can you get off a speeding ticket by blaming Siri? American Biker Minute. Your passport to the open road on two wheels.
3: No, Netflix is not adding an After Dark category, but so many people have been duped by the viral hoax that Netflix had to republish its policies about streaming adult content. It's just more proof that some folks will believe anything, like the rumor this week that Spotify is introducing a new feature that'll play music based on your financial situation. Would you let AI pick your baby's name? A lot of parents have been asking chatbots for help with one name that keeps popping up, and now Alara has suddenly become the baby name of the year, except AI didn't invent it. It found it on Reddit, where it's been talked about for years. Okay, so what were some of the worst new gadgets at this week's Consumer Electronics Show? There was a lollipop that plays music through your teeth when you bite down on it, or the internet-connected treadmill with a built-in AI coach that could yell at you to go faster, but also collects all your biometric data. But it was Samsung's new talking AI fridge that had most people scratching their heads. That's what's trending. I'm Christian Chase.
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5: Hello and welcome to another edition of your Daily Beatle Break. Today we feature a John song that began recording on July 23rd, 1968. It first appeared as track 4 on side 3 of The White Album. It has one of the longest titles of any Beatles song. It was written while the boys were in Rishikesh visiting the Maharishi. And in true John form, he always liked to have fun at someone else's expense. Paul recalls John's reaction to a possible helicopter ride with the Maharishi.
6: A helicopter came. It landed down by the Ganges. This was on the banks of the Ganges in Rishikesh. And it was like, one of you can go up for a quick ride with Maharishi. Who's going? Me, sir. And because it was John. So it got to be him anyway. And I was saying, why were you so keen like to get up with Maharishi? He said, tell you the truth. He said, I thought he might slip me the answer. It's very John.
5: And as George Harrison recalls, today's song was written about something the Maharishi always used to say.
7: That was actually stuff the Maharishi had said, like that song, come on, you know, come on, it's such a joy, whatever that song. Everybody got something to hide except for me and my monkey. Apart from the bit about the monkey, that was just what Maharishi used to always say, you know. Come on.

0: Well, that's going to do it for this edition of your Daily Beetle Break. I'm Dave Marino. Thanks for joining us. And we'll catch you right here next time. 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
3: In baseball, it's been back and forth between the Royals and the Tigers in Detroit. Kansas City on the scoreboard first, thanks to an Isaac Collins two-run homer, but Detroit responded with a three-run shot from James Outman. Then Kansas City tied the game on a Josh Rojas RBI single, but Detroit is back on top. Dylan Dingler with an RBI double, and now the Tigers lead the Royals 4-3. It's the bottom of the eighth inning in Detroit. The Diamondbacks outscored the Cardinals in St. Louis 10-6. The Blue Jays topped the Rays 3-1, but Tampa Bay still leads the AL East by two games. And it took 12 innings, but the Twins outscored the Guardians in Cleveland 3-1, and the Braves edged the Padres 6-5. In the NFL, Arizona quarterback Jacoby Brissett, who's seeking a new contract, will practice at training camp, according to head coach Mike LaFleur.
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0: Brothers on the classic hit list, and What a Fool Believes. I'm MG Kelly, and Led Zeppelin's song Die Your Maker is one of the few Zepp songs where all four members shared writing credit. Many people thought the song was called Dear Maker, and because of Jimmy Page's fascination with the occult, people began reading way too much into it. Robert Plant now says that critics were overlooking one thing about their music.
1: Great sense of humor. Hot dog and Jamaica and all those. And we were just having a good time. The whole atmosphere that's supposed to surround the band really only surrounded the people who wrote about it. There were some dark days, but it was very funny.

0: Sweet Judy Blue Eyes from Crosby, Stills, and Nash on the Classic Hit List. The reason the group sang the last verse in Spanish is because they were singing about Cuba. Had really not much to do with the song. MG Kelly here with you. When we come back, Eric Clapton puts his guitar up for auction, and Van Morrison wants an all a cappella group.
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2: 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This week, Quentin called Paul weak sauce on a podcast. Now the Batman director Matt Reeves coming to bat for Paul on X, calling him an incredible actor and an incredible person.
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2: And if you've got $100,000 lying around, well, we've got a story for you. That's the expected cost at a British auction for the writing desk of J.R. legendary author of the Lord of the Rings books, the very desk where much of those works were conceived.
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0: MG Kelly hanging out with you. And back in 1999, Eric Clapton decided to auction off some of his classic guitars to help raise money for the Crossroads Rehab Center. Eric says that getting rid of the guitars wasn't the problem.
1: Well, I knew that I had more than I needed. Let's put it like that. But I had a problem with the fact that I couldn't play them all. They were just gathering dust in a warehouse. So my initial reaction was, what a great idea, because the idea of being able to kind of move these and take that guilt off of myself and also make money and raise awareness for a cause that I really believe in.

0: the classic hit list with Van Morrison and Domino from the album His Band and the Street Choir. Originally, Van had wanted the Street Choir to be an a cappella group, but his record company squashed that idea. Stick with me, because we got one more coming up right here on the list.
1: The best of the classic hits are here on the classic hit list.
2: What did you search for online this year, or have you already cleared your history? Google released its annual Year in Search list, and K-pop Demon Hunters was at the top in the U.S. Labubu, government shutdown, and tariffs were also in the top 10. Pedro Pascal was one of the most searched actors globally, and the biggest viral dish was the hot honey cottage cheese sweet potato beef bowl. Gross. That's what's trending. I'm Jen Clark.
0: Well, it's going to wrap it up for another edition of the Classic Hit List. Thanks so much for being a part of the program. Couldn't do it without you. Join me back here next week, same time, same great radio station. We'll do it again.

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1: I'm Ted Lindner. Thursday is the 13th consecutive night of U.S. airstrikes against Iran.
2: And new threats.
3: The president also tells Axios about Iran. I am considering a massive attack, bigger than ever before. I am close to making a decision. We are all set for it.
1: Fox's Peter Doocy. President Trump going to deliver remarks at Senator Lindsey Graham's funeral next week at the National Cathedral in Washington. Graham died back on July 11th and he was 71 years old. And federal health officials investigating a new outbreak involving the diarrhea-causing parasite Cyclospora.
4: The outbreak included 72 people as of Wednesday. The Food and Drug Administration has not yet identified which products are linked to the illnesses, and officials have not said where the cases are located. But the FDA has been testing lettuce samples from Taylor Farms.
1: Fox's John Saucier. 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
5: Welcome to American Biker Minute. ABM's 10 Sturgis tweets in 10 days. Yeah, it's that time again. Today on American Biker Minute, Jeff Ryan for American Biker Minute. This coming from a dude who lives in Hurricane Alley. On any given Dakota day, expect blazing saddles, hot sun, or torrential rain, or a 60-mile-an-hour wind, or falling ice. Tweets enable you to quickly navigate packed city streets, avoid heat exhaustion, or the bane of Black Hills bikers, the infamous Sturgis motorcycle impound locked. Pilgrims interested in avoiding rough weather, in-town traffic jams of legend, while enjoying incredible riding, all the while keeping the man off a back, is easily accomplished. Follow on Twitter at ABM Rocks for 10 important Sturgis tweets in 10 days. American Biker Minute, your passport to the open road on two wheels.
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Only

0: nice little medley there, and melody to help you kind of just sit back and think about me. 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Now go play something. What am I doing?
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2: Jeff Ryan for American Biker Minute. Sloth is terminal. Your couch is a killing field, surrounded by walls and a roof. Sloth is now America's inactivity, sometimes called sitting disease. The reason why half the country is overweight. Reader's Digest says 22 hours of each day consumed by inactivity. Let's see if the numbers match. Add up an hour for meal prep, another for commuting, 8 on the job, 3 for the boob tube, another for the computer and smartphone, an hour to wake up or get to sleep, 7 for dreaming about a more rewarding life, for a total of 22 hours of inactivity per day. Sedentary living has overtaken cigarette smoking as the top cause of death. Simply riding past fields of flowers eases depression. Sloth is terminal. American Biker Minute, your passport to the open road on two wheels.

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0: Yes.
1: And just let it blow up against your face and have love in your heart?
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And don't forget, if you want to be involved in the next Wolfman Jack poll, just write to me and care this station.

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4: What did you search for online this year, or have you already cleared your history? Google released its annual Year in Search list, and K-pop Demon Hunters was at the top in the U.S. Labubu government shutdown and tariffs were also in the top 10. Pedro Pascal was one of the most searched actors globally. And the biggest viral dish was the hot honey cottage cheese sweet potato beef bowl. Gross. That's what's trending. I'm Jen Clark.

underwater. Smoke, I mean underwater, not Coca-Cola. Hey! Deep Purple!

find the one I searched for, to find the love I've wanted, to live the life I now have, has made me one of life's really happy people. Yes, indeed. 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
3: 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Here's Monsi Bolaños.
4: In baseball, it's been back and forth between the Royals and the Tigers in run homer, but Detroit responded with a three-run shot from James Outman. Then Kansas City tied the game on a Josh Rojas RBI single, but Detroit is back on top. Dylan Dingler with an RBI double, and now the Tigers lead the Royals 4-3. It's the bottom of the eighth inning in Detroit. The Diamondbacks outscored the Cardinals in St. Louis 10-6. The Blue Jays topped the Rays 3-1, but Tampa Bay still leads the AL East by 2 games. And it took 12 innings, but the Twins outscored the Guardians in Cleveland 3-1, and the Braves edged the Padres 6-5. In the NFL, Arizona quarterback Jacoby Brissett, who's seeking a new contract, will practice at training camp, according to head coach Mike LaFleur.

0: certainly good to talk to you. I hope I didn't bother anything.
1: I'm over here at another house. I'm working on a screenplay I'm doing for Warner Brothers.
0: Oh, fantastic. What's the name of the play, man?
1: It's called Street Music.
0: Street Music.
1: Yeah.
0: My grace, that's
1: what I'm doing out there.
0: We're just doing a special thing here tonight, and we're calling all kinds of folks all over the country and asking them what they think or where they think the music business is going. Like, is it going to the soul side? Is it going to the country side? Is it going to the rockabilly side? Is it going back to the folk singer? Where's rock and roll going, man?
1: Well, do you want to know?
0: Yeah.
1: Well, I think what's happening is, one, the rock and roll audience so far has been fragmenting for the last, 4 or 5 years. If you listen to the beginning music of each new kind of each new thrust, the Kingston Trio's first hit was "Hang Down Your Head, Tom Dooley," a very simple song. Elvis Presley's first songs are very simple. The Beatles' first hit in America was "I Want to Hold Your Hand." So it's, instead of being something, you know, some wild new conglomeration, it's probably going to be the new sound, or the new thrust will probably be something quite simple, quite direct, quite innocent, quite childlike in a way.
0: Well, what goes around comes around. You say we may be going back to the good old rock and roll. Is that right?
1: Well, not necessarily good old. I mean, I'm not exactly sure what the new synthesis is. Let me ask you a question. What would you say was different about the Beatles compared to the rock and roll that came before that?
0: Well, I think they had more simplicity going for them.
1: Right. Well, it just had a... It had... They were directly on whatever they were doing. You know, when they hit that open fifth and "I want to hold your hand."
0: Yeah.
1: You hear Lennon and McCartney's two voices hit. And it's funny, you know. You would think that when you listen to the Beatles, when you listen to those early tracks, you would think they were much more complicated. But when you do listen to them, all there is like guitar, bass, drum, and two voices singing. And it took many years for it to get much more complicated, you know, Sgt. Pepper and all that stuff.
0: Well, listen, man, to say that you are great would be showing the poverty of my vocabulary. You understand?
1: Well,
0: I certainly appreciate everything.
1: I appreciate some of the nice things you've said about me in the past. And if you're making a pleasant lie about me now, I'll take it. And I'll tell you something. We had a lot of fun that time we did the Midnight Special together.
0: Yes, indeed, man. It's always a pleasure talking to you, man. I'll see you later. Thank you, Harry.
2: Wolfman Jack.
0: The Righteous Brothers.

0: the wolf just keeps on coming.
1: Oh, telephone, where am I? Hello, who's this on the Wolfman telephone?
2: Hi, this is Frankie Valli, and the guy you're listening to is one of my best friends, Wolfman Jack.
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5: We've got everything from what you would expect, the nostalgic holiday bakes and chocolate, to what you wouldn't expect, like tropical fruit flavors yes. and savory bakes.
6: What ended up surprising you when it came to the setup of this competition? Because when you're watching it, you're like, they're just diving for those ingredients.
7: It's like watching a high school football team at a buffet. I mean, it truly is. It was crazy.
6: Let's talk about the judges panel and how you all balanced each other out.
5: Well, you know, Gordon brings the intensity.
7: Yes.
5: And
7: yes,
5: he has a high expectation. It comes from a place of caring. He really wants people to bring their best. Mm-hmm. I think for me, my role was more of like a cheerleader.
7: I'm coming from the perspective of being a judge, but also being a contestant at one point.
4: Ashley Dvorkin, Fox News.
1: Boy, I tell you, old Wolf Woman and me really been doing a whole lot of entertaining lately. We've just been having some real good times, you know. Like last Sunday, for instance, we had a big barbecue in the backyard and had about 30 people show up, and man, we had fun too. You should have seen old Wolfman cooking steaks in his chef's hat. I admit, though, them steaks would have tasted better if I'd cooked them in a pan. But we all just had fun just the same. You know I did. Here's Roy Orbison.

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1: And now, cover your floors with butter or cooking oil, baby, because your Wolfman gonna have you sizzling right now.

0: United States Air Force. And you know, some people think that you have to be some sort of Superman to get into the Air Force Academy. Not necessarily. Of course, if you are the straight-A president of your class football hero type, that's great, man. But on the other hand, if you've always made good grades, played sports, and participated in other school activities, that shows something, too. Yes, it does. That shows desire, the most important quality of all. Now, if you still think we ask a lot of our cadet candidates, just remember what an academy background can mean to your future. Hey, big bonus day is graduation day, the day you receive a degree, an officer's commission, and a chance to go on to earn those famous silver wings of an Air Force pilot or navigator. Are you interested? Mm-hmm. Well, listen, for more information, write to the registrar, United States Air Force Academy, Colorado 80840. That's the registrar, United States Air Force Academy, Colorado 80840.
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2: Welcome to American Biker Minute. 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Today on American Biker Minute, Jeff Ryan for American Biker Minute. ABM drains all the oil, not just most of the oil. Get out on the sixth lane and run the bike until we're sure it's fully hot. Then let it sit for a few minutes before pulling the plug. When the catch pan is down to a drip, drip, drip, hop on the bike and tip it from side to side. Additional leftover oil comes to about a third of a quart in our Harley Softail. To prevent oil running down the frame and getting onto the belt, we tie a small shop rag onto the frame near the drain plug bung. Your old oil has water in it. If you're going to put the bike up for wintertime, get the old oil out of there. American Biker Minute, your passport to the open road on two wheels.

0: and gentlemen.
1: 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Oh, I love this song so much when it first came out that I bought 4 copies of it. 1 for each day in a week. Here's the Beach Boy.

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0: Even a man whose heart is pure and says his prayers by night may change to a wolf when the wolfbane blooms. The moon is full and bright. Or maybe he already is a wolfman. I'm talking about Wolfman Jack, friends. Now, you stay right here for the pride and joy of radio and catch old Wolfman Jack. This is Jim Spiders and Snake Stafford saying, you're not going to get a better show.
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2: I'm Ted Lindner. Thursday is the 13th consecutive night of U.S. airstrikes against Iran. President Trump says Iran's not ready to make a deal with the U.S. as the midterms get closer and is making new threats.
3: The president also tells Axios about Iran. I am considering a massive attack bigger than ever before. I am close to making a decision. We are all set for it.
2: Fox's Peter Doocy. President Trump going to deliver remarks at Senator Lindsey Graham's funeral next week at the National Cathedral in Washington. Graham died back on July 11th and he was 71. Years old. And federal health officials investigating a new outbreak involving the diarrhea-causing parasite Cyclospora.
4: The outbreak included 72 people as of Wednesday. The Food and Drug Administration has not yet identified which products are linked to the illnesses, and officials have not said where the cases are located, but the FDA has been testing lettuce samples from Taylor Farms.
2: Fox's John Saucier. 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
5: I'm Matt Murphy, and this is the TMZ Minute. Mauricio Umanski suffered a broken clavicle while skiing in Colorado, but is now recovering. The Real Housewives of Beverly Hills alum shared the news on Instagram with hospital bed photos and x-rays of his injury. He also expressed gratitude for the paramedics and hospital staff. Sheryl Crow is ditching her Tesla, posting a farewell video on Instagram saying, quote, "You are who you hang with." Once a fan, even tweeting Elon Musk for tech help, she's now cutting ties, donating the sale money to NPR. John Goodman, a longtime SNL favorite, will miss the 50th anniversary special due to filming commitments overseas with Tom Cruise. Though he's hosted 13 times, third most ever, he can't break from production. He's disappointed, but the star-studded lineup, including Tom Hanks, Steve Martin, and Miley Cyrus, will keep the show packed with celebs. I'm Matt Murphy, and that was the TMZ Minute.
6: Jeff Ryan for American Biker Minute. Who is this?
7: My name's Marie Robertson. I love to ride.
6: Biker chick?
7: Oh, yes, absolutely.
6: Got started?
7: I went to Orlando Harley, and I took a class, the Rider's Edge course, and fell in love with it. Had a bike within 2 weeks, and I've been riding for about a year and a half. First bike is a Softail Slim, and I highly recommend it. I love it. It's a great starter bike. I'm still a beginner, but I ride almost every day, and I absolutely love it.
6: Any club affiliation?
7: I do ride with Stilettos on Steel, a group of ladies that are very supportive and empowering to women that want to get on their own bikes and ride.
6: American Biker Minute.
7: Versus riding on the back.
6: Your passport to the open road on two wheels.

bubble that is American radio today, overlooking the scissorville bottom feeders screwing about the AM and the FM dial, a beacon of radio light rises to lead the way. Go toward the light, children. Go toward the blues light. It's

0: Welcome to the Everything on 10 Marshall Amp of American Rock and Roll Radio. It's the Bone Conduction Music Show, and I'm Theron with the week singeing rock, hip shake, and soul music, and the industrial strength rhythm and blues. Got the music that's going to move through like electricity, friends. It's going to go in through your ears, down through your bones, out through your feet, onto that dance floor. It's going to use you as a lightning rod. It's going to make you shake your tail feather. And if the good Lord didn't want you to shake your tail feather, he never would have given you such a wide and expansive. Let's get right down to it. Take all your furniture over to the front door and throw it out on the front lawn. You won't be needed, I guarantee. Roll that carpet back. Put on your shades. Flip up your collar. Set the box on blast, baby. We are the rockin'est show on your radio, the Bone Conduction Music Show.
1: Oh, last night.

Shepard Miller. Shepard Miller on the Bone Conduction Music Show. The Heartbeats, that's Shep of Shep and the Limelights. We're going to check out the follow-up tune to that, the so-called follow-up tune, the one that was the big hit. The big, big hit called Daddy's Home on the Bone Conduction Music Show. But right there, we just checked out the Heartbeats. That's when he had the band called the Heartbeats, 1,000 Miles Away. That's for my pal, let's see, Rick, is it? Rick, yeah, Rick's over there listening to us right now in the South China Sea. Now, you right now are probably, oh, I don't know, you're probably working with one hand in a diamond mine in Sierra Leone, or you're possibly in Ypsilanti, shoveling your car out of a snowbank, but Rick's over there in the South China Sea in a hammock, sipping a pina colada, listening to the Bone Conduction Music Show. Thanks, pal, for digging it deep on the web over there, digging the webcast of the Rockinest Show on the radio. That's for you. We're going to play the Daddy's Home with Shep and Limelights right after the break right here. Undisputed Truth in front of that. Thank you, Billy Bob, for being a contributing editor to the Bone Conduction Music Show. That is too cool for school, man. Help yourself on the Rockin' the Show on the radio. And I didn't know this. Norman Whitfield, who was a big-time writer with Motown Records, essentially put this band together. And he penned Papa Was a Rolling Stone. And according to Billy Bob, Undisputed Truth did their version of Papa Was a Rolling Stone before the Temptations did. So we'll be hearing that on tonight's program as well. This breaking news into the Bone Conduction Music Show. Up in front of the Undisputed Truth, a room full of blues band Stranger Blues. That's a nitromethane fueled. And the 45s gave us too many miles on the Rockin' the Show on the radio. Want to say hi to Nathan and Diane. Nathan and Diane were hanging out at the same time I was up at Knights. We were up at Knights strapping on a level 7 buzz with Mike and Pam Vincent having too much fun out there. And you came up and handed me this napkin, says, play the Asylum Street Spankers. You know, I am deficient. I don't have any Asylum Street Spankers. I need to get some. I need a spanking and a nap, too, by the way, tangentially, coincidentally speaking, but aside from that, I've got to get my hands on some Asylum Street Spankers. What else was going on? Let's see. Oh, Mark, we want to thank Mark, the official now, the official pizza delivery man of the Bone Conduction Music Show. He's too cool for school. What else is going on here? Let's see. Mr. C, you want anything by Mamie Smith? I don't know if I have any Mamie Smith. I'll check back in the archives. Lois wants something to do with global warming. She's doing her bit to fuel up and further global warming, as I am, by the way. That Al Gore movie, Inconvenient Lie, is that what it's called? I think it's called Inconvenient Lie by Al Gore, or Al Gore's associated with it. It's just that. It's a flat-out lie. We have no proof whatsoever at all that mankind's doing anything to hasten and or slow, impede global warming. But are we getting warmer? I don't know. I'm getting warmer because my car's out in the parking lot right now idling with the air conditioning on full, windows down, and a brick on the gas pedal. In fact, lovely Linda, would you please, this is one of the producer duties of the Bone Conduction Music Show, would you go over and top off my gas tank, please? Lovely Linda, could you top off my gas tank? Thank you. Thank you very much. I'm Theron X. It's the Bone Conduction Music Show. It's happening right here. Oh, Annie in Denver, by the way. I'm going to take care of you, too. Hang tight. Lovely Annie out there in Denver listening to the Bone Conduction Music Show. I love it when people chime in and they're from someplace way far away and they're digging what we're doing. By the way, if you are out there listening right now in some foreign locale, please do email us. Hit us at bcms@theron.com. We'd love to play a tune for you. And I mentioned you on the radio. I'm going to substitute fries for Nathan and Diane. Pleasure hooking up with you briefly there in the restaurant. Let's see. I'll tell you about these next time around. We have more support piled onto the show. We'll tell you about that in just a bit here. Let's make sure I got the right tune queued up here. You know, down here on the show, as always, awesome tunes, marginal broadcast technique, the Bone Conduction Music Show. Yeah, my radio, electromagnetic radio pal, Rick Dalzin from the South China Seas, he says, Theron, play some of that cool stuff. You're 1,000 miles away. And I dig this stuff deep, man. I really like Shep and the Limelights. If you've been following PBS when they're begging for money on TV, begging for money, they're showing you all these kind of things they never show you any other time. They never play on public radio. But they do it when it's time to raise money because they know that's what you really want to hear. So they get you locked in. Kind of insidious, isn't it? That's just the way public radio and TV work. But they've been playing some oldies doo-wop stuff. They show the Jerry Butler, who got the sweetheart job of emceeing that. Jerry Butler, of course, of Impressions fame, and Jerry Butler, the Iceman, in his own fame. But anyway, he's hosting this thing where they bring back all the old doo-wop bands from the 50s, and they're really still on the edge. They got it going on, a lot of them. They really got it going on. Some of them have substitute players, of course, because a lot of those guys from the 50s are dead, flat-out dead. But it's very cool. And here's one that you will hear on that. Here's Shep and Limelights, Daddy's Home on the Bone Conductor.

I think nothing more aptly says screw the hoax of global warming, at least caused by mankind, as a custom Crown Victoria 51. Thank you, Jerry Lee Lewis, for adding some reason and insight to the debate here on the Bone Conduction Music Show. Actually, there is no debate. I'm the benevolent dictator. I call the shots. Get used to it. Don't make me come out there and take my belt off. They run right here on the Rockin'est Show on the radio, the Bone Conduction Music Show. That's for Lois out there doing her best to hasten global warming, along with the staff of the Bone Conduction Music Show. Thank you. Well, we're actually working toward it for a very good reason, and this makes sense when you think about it. Vegetables will be bigger. There'll be more of them. There's going to be a lot less snow to shovel. And we'll be able to keep the pool open all year round at the Blues Compound of Love. In front of Jerry Lee Lewis, Taj Mahal, further on down the road, that's for the lovely Annie. Annie, how you been, babe? We haven't heard from you in a long time. She's out there in Denver hanging out, and we're pleased to have you with us. Say hello to the ghost of John Denver for us, would you please? And Shep in the Limelights. And by the way, to see the ghost of John Denver, here's the secret. A quart of wild turkey. That's the secret. Taj Mahal. And further on down the road for the lovely Annie and the ghost of John Denver. Shep in the Limelight's Daddy's Home. That was the tip of the whip, buff to a high sheen. My pal Rick tells me that's the follow-up. That may have been, but I got to tell you, that was the hit. You could just tell listening to that tune. Everything was firing on eight cylinders. Daddy's Home on the Bone Conduction Music Show. Thank you, Rick, for digging us over there in the South China Sea. We hope that there are other people over there digging it as well. Please do pass on the word. We know that you're already doing so. You are a blues detective on the case. Let's move it along, shall we? Stragglers will be shot. Amendment 1, Congress shall make no law respecting an establishment of religion or prohibiting the free exercise thereof or abridging the freedom of speech or of the press or the right of the people peaceably to assemble and to petition the government for a redress of grievances. Thank you, forefathers, for putting that document in place. Without that document in place, we never would have had Crown Victoria Custom 51s. Think about that. Hey, speaking of global warming and my non-subscription to that, I would argue, specious argument that it's humankind that's bringing it about. I don't believe that for a minute. I think that you really need to consider, the commercial where the guy's standing on the railroad track, they're showing up around, you probably have seen it, where the train's coming and it's supposed to be the disaster of global warming coming down the pike, and he steps out of the way because he can get out of the way, but the little girl, the future of mankind, is about to be crushed by the evil global warming train. Well, you know what? My generation's going to live a real short time. We're going to be a long time in the ground. And I say to you, future generations, deal with it. Fend for yourself.

We're going to substitute fries. That is for Nathan and Diane. They requested Breathing by the Asylum Street Spankers. Those last two, Sam the Shaman, the Pharaoh's tunes for you. Wooly Bully. And yes, that was Sam the Shaman in front. The Love You Left Behind. And I know how disappointing it is to get a substitution when you want to hear something specific. It's kind of like going home with the coolest chick in the bar. It's just absolutely devastatingly hot and beautiful. And then you wake up the next morning and your beer goggles off, and she's 5x5. She has a blue mohawk, terminal acne. She's on a tethered work release program. I know how disappointing that is. Well, not personally, but I've been told. Up in front of that, we checked out Johnny Guitar Watson, Gangster of Love. Yes, sir, brother, sheriff, that your wife on the back of my horse. And Betty Davis gave us They Say I'm Different. And Deke Dickerson saying, you are going to be a long time in the ground, baby. A long time in the ground. So you better have some fun while you're here right now. Long time in the ground. Get it? Wrong side of the lawn. Have some fun now. We're glad you're hanging with us, having some kind of fun down here with the week singing rock, hip shaking soul music, and industrial strength, rhythm, and blues. That is the Bone Conduction Music Show. This is radio the way it's supposed to be done. Well, I think I don't really know how radio is supposed to be done. I don't have a clue. All I know is whatever we're doing here is it's working right now. Making the ice cold beer go down. Hey, stick around. You'd be insane to be anyplace else. It's the Bone Conduction Music Show.

0: well, oh my goodness, he looks like he's got the blues. You know what I mean?
1: The most fun you can have with your clothes on. It's Elwood's Blues Break. The most fun you can have without being intoxicated.
2: Blues giant Buddy Guy remembers his friend Stevie Ray Vaughan after these brief messages. I'm Elwood. Stevie Ray Vaughan was a big fan of Buddy Guy, who was inducted into the Rock and Roll Hall of Fame in 2005. In the summer of 1990, Buddy, along with Robert Cray and Eric Clapton, shared the stage at what would turn out to be Stevie Ray's final concert. Buddy Guy remembers.
3: You know, life is strange. I went out and jammed Sweet Home Chicago with him, but it was him, Robert Cray, and Eric them. That was their show. So he kept saying, man, when you play this thing like that, when you shake your hand, you do that. And he kept coming up to me over and over again. Then he went out and played a tremendous set, man. But he was just so intense that night, and he played so well, and he came out and played one of the songs I wrote, You Better Leave My Little Girl Alone. And every time he was singing, he would point his finger straight up. And that's some of the things that I never will forget.

0: performing the Buddy Guy classic Leave My Girl Alone. I'm Elwood with another rock and blues break for you.
1: Fort Gay,
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3: 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We're WFGH Fort Gay and a whole lot more.
4: News. I'm Ted Lindner. Thursday is the 13th consecutive night of U.S. airstrikes against Iran. President Trump says Iran's not ready to make a deal with the U.S. as the midterms get closer and is making new threats.
5: The president also tells Axios about Iran. I am considering a massive attack, bigger than ever before. I am close to making a decision. We are all set for it.
4: Fox's Peter Doocy. President Trump going to deliver remarks at Senator Lindsey Graham's funeral next week at the National Cathedral in Washington. Graham died back on July 11th when he was 71 years old. And federal health officials investigating a new outbreak involving the diarrhea-causing parasite Cyclospora.
6: The outbreak included 72 people as of Wednesday. The Food and Drug Administration has not yet identified which products are linked to the illnesses, and officials have not said where the cases are located. But the FDA has been testing lettuce samples from Taylor Farms.
4: Fox's John Saucier. 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
7: I'm Kevin Uretsky, and this is the TMZ Minute. Cardi B continues to fuel romance rumors with NFL wide receiver Stephon Diggs as the two were seen in Miami Friday night. This isn't the first time the pair's been spotted together. Last week, the two were seen at a New York City nightclub. Shakira says the show can't go on in Lima, Peru tonight because she's in the hospital with abdominal pain. The singer-songwriter announced the news on Instagram, apologizing to her fans in the city because she's not able to perform. Despite canceling Sunday's show, Shakira says she's hopeful she'll be out Monday and ready to perform in the evening. And Snoop Dogg's teaching the next generation to dance like their 90s rap stars because he was spotted moving and grooving with his grandkids Saturday night. The rapper was at Lucid Studios in Beverly Hills entertaining the little ones. I'm Kevin Uretsky, and that was your TMZ Minute.
8: Bullet points.
9: I'm Evan Brown. Virginia may soon have some new gun control laws, and that's a result of recent elections in the Commonwealth. Virginia Democrats not only took back their governor's mansion and their attorney general's office, they also expanded their majorities in Virginia's legislature, and the newly elected leaders promised gun control. And while we do not yet know how far they'll try to take things, such as bans on semi-automatic firearms or regulating magazine capacities, they've already filed some bills. One called Senate Bill 27 takes aim at the firearms industry, intended to make it easy to successfully sue firearms manufacturers for the actions of criminals who are third parties. And according to some reports, the Virginia lawmakers are discussing a potential purchasing permit requirement, not unlike which was just enacted in Delaware, though a lawsuit to fight it there is currently being fought. And those are your bullet points. I'm Evan Brown, Fox News.
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That's a fad if there ever was one. Buzzy, hissy, electric razor guitar solos. That'll never last. What is that? Is there a guitar player floating around the studio? Get that guy out of here with... Oh, incredible, incredible. Anyway, Isley Brothers. And that is not Jimi Hendrix on the Bone Conduction Music Show. That is Ernie Isley. Wait, hang, is that Ernie Isley in the studio? Hang on. Oh, man, Ernie, give it a break. Shut off your Marshall amplifier, okay? Knock it off. That's Ernie Isley playing on that particular cut right there. And I got to tell you, you can tell right off the bat it's not Jimi Hendrix from the phrasing if you know anything about Jimi Hendrix. But the Isley Brothers, very cool tune. Who was that lady on the Bone Conduction Music Show? What's that? You want to jam with Ernie? There's another guitar player in the studio. They want to trade fours. Hang on a second here. Oh, man, that's pretty cool. That's enough. Get out of here, you guys. Get the hell out of here. Oh, buzzy electric guitar soloist. I drive me crazy. Anyway, Undisputed Truth in front of that. Papa was a Rolling Stone. And you can hear the trappings of what will go on to become the incendiary nitromethane fueled nuclear action, Temptations version of Papa Was a Rolling Stone. Wilson Pickett gave us Get Me Back on Time, engine number 9. And that is what absolutely inspired me to get out the electric razor guitar solos and lay them on here on the Bone Conduction Music Show. Jerry Butler gave us Believe in Me, all right here. And Amendment 2, a well-regulated militia being necessary to the security of a free state, the right of the people to keep and bear electric razors. Wait, I misread that. Oh, bear arms, shall not be infringed. Thank you, forefathers. Thank you. Thank you very much. I'm Theronex. It's the Bone Conduction Music Show. We come in here and do this and have some kind of fun for those of you listening out there on the World Wide Web in Kenya. And we know we have quite a diverse listenership out there on the planet. A lot of people listening in. You can also get archives of the show at my site over at Theron.com. That's Theron.com. You should have that bookmarked and have that memorized. You'll be able to repeat that in the middle of a dead drunk. Theron.com. This is the Bone Conduction Music Show where we would never, ever pander to a song so trendy that it would feature an electric razor guitar solo down here on the Rockin'est Show on the radio. We're above that. It's a fad. Electric razor guitar solos are a fad.

I love when he screams, "Look out! Look out!" Yeah, you better look out. That's Hound Dog Taylor on the Bone Conduction Music Show. Man, he'd cut top of your wig off without even looking at you. Just pew, send one of those guitar licks across the room and your wig will be flying, man. Hound Dog Taylor, Sadie on the Bone Conduction Music Show. Room Full of Blues, that's right. And Taste of Honey with, I think, the last pesky electric razor guitar solo that we'll be playing tonight on the Bone Conduction Music Show. And you need to support financially the people that support the Bone Conduction Music Show. Where would you be without radio like this? Well, you know that global warming commercial where the kid's on the track, I was sort of making light of that before, and I got to tell you, I have a sensitive side. I don't know what came over me. I felt like, you know, that little girl, that train's bearing down on that little girl, and that little girl, of course, represents our future. And you know what I'm talking about. The guy steps off the track, and the train of global warming is coming down. I'm so sorry. This one's for her. This is for that little girl, the future. Look out, little girl. The train's behind you on the Bone Conduction Music Show.

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0: took the boy to the doctor and checked his heart tick. Said to take him to rock and roll dance, and now he's okay. That's Ike Turner on the Bone Conduction Music Show. Hey, hey, baby. You know, you can't get arrested playing that kind of music anymore. You cannot get arrested. You can't get that in the bars. You can't get it in the clubs. It was on American Idol that hooked you out of there before you even got to the first round. It's a shame. We're down here beating it like a dead horse, though. Phantom Blues Band in front of that honky-tonk. Del Vikings gave us Whispering Bells. Billy Price, East End Avenue. And for that poor girl who represents the future is standing in front of the oncoming train of global warming. Oh, I can barely think about it. It just brings me to the tears. We checked out Harvest for the World. The Isley Brothers on the Rockin'est Show on the radio. By the way, that Phantom Blues Band, are they hot or what? But I'll tell you, nobody tops the Billy Butler guitar solo in the original of that one. Can't even come close. Can't top the Bone Conduction Music Show either, baby. Stick around. You'd be insane to be anyplace else. It is the Rockin'est Show on your radio. We be the Bone Conduction Music Show.
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2: The

CC Rider. Bessie Smith's the most famous blues smith, but how about Clara, Laura, Ruby, Mamie, and Trixie? I got the Ms. and Mrs. Smiths of the 1920s. A heavy dose of divas after this. Maybe you've heard about Bessie Smith. Empress of the blues, powerhouse in music history. One of the greatest voices of all time.

But she wasn't the only Smith out there. The blues as we know it started with a Smith, and it wasn't Bessie. At first, the blues was considered music for country folk, definitely not marketable. Then came Mamie Smith. In 1920, she recorded a track called Crazy Blues, the very first blues record ever made. Smith's Crazy Blues opened up an entirely new market. For the first time, black people started really buying records, and they wanted more. More barrel-voiced women singing about stuff they'd lived through. The record companies smelled money. Bessie Smith was signed to Paramount Records not long after, and along with her came a whole slew of bad blues babes, including a few more Smiths, none of them related. Take another popular lady Smith, Clara. She became a star on Columbia Records, backed by the best of them, playing with guys like Louis Armstrong and Fletcher Henderson. Clara Smith became known as Queen of the Moaners. And then there's Trixie Smith, and she's one bad babe. Her song, My Daddy Rocks Me With One Steady Roll, is the first recording to use the phrase rock and roll. History making aside, it's a smoking number. Here it is, Trixie Smith, My Daddy Rocks Me With One Steady Roll. My

There's no slipping when she takes hold. Trixie Smith, My Daddy Rocks Me. One of my favorite songs these days. You like it too? Or would you rather hear the roar of another 1920s diva? Let me know at CC Rock.

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2: I'm Ted Lindner. Federal health officials are investigating a new outbreak involving the parasite Cyclospora.
3: The outbreak included 72 people as of Wednesday. The Food and Drug Administration has not yet identified which products are linked to the illnesses, and officials have not said where the cases are located. But the FDA has been testing lettuce samples from Taylor Farms.
2: That's Fox's John Saucier. Thursday, the 13th consecutive night of U.S. airstrikes against Iran. President Trump saying Iran's not ready to make a deal with the U.S. as the midterms get closer and is making new threats.
4: The president also tells Axios about Iran. I am considering a massive attack, bigger than ever before. I am close to making a decision. We are all set for it.
2: Fox's Peter Doocy. And President Trump will deliver remarks at Senator Lindsey Graham's funeral next week at the National Cathedral in D.C. Graham died July 11th at 71. Years old. 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
5: I'm Wild Young, and this is the TMZ Minute. Ryan Reynolds joked about his and Blake Lively's legal battle with Justin Baldoni during SNL 50, playfully responding to a question of how are you with, great, why, what have you heard? Blake has, of course, accused Baldoni of harassment while he's suing them for defamation. And the high-profile feud shows no signs of slowing down. Aubrey Plaza made her first public appearance since her husband, Jeff Baena, died by suicide in January. She introduced Miley Cyrus and Brittany Howard's performance during SNL 50 on Sunday. Plaza previously skipped the Golden Globes after Baena's passing, asking for privacy during the difficult time. Actor Kim Se-Run's cause of death has been revealed as suicide, according to police. A friend discovered the Netflix star at home with no suicide note left behind. She was only 24 years old. I'm Wild Young, and that was the TMZ Minute.
6: Jeff Ryan for American Biker Minute.
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Nobody does it like she does it. She does it for, is it 50, maybe 100 bucks? I'm not sure. She's a night owl, and it don't bother her. All-night worker. All, you know what she's talking about there, don't you? She's talking about working at a donut shop all night long. No, I don't think that's what she's talking about at all. I think she's talking about walking around in a skin-tight miniskirt with see-through butt panels out on the street down there at 4 o'clock in the morning in the Tenderloin District of San Francisco. That is Geneva Magnus. Lordy have mercy on my sweet young mojo. She's singing about all-night worker, and it don't bother her. By the way, if you're an all-night worker, street hooker, prostitute, call us down here. We'll help you get your head on straight. Trust me, we'll set you on the right path to a meaningful life. Up in front of that, Eddie Whitehead gave us Just Your Fool. Very lush, incredible orchestra on that one. And then Eddie started coming in, and he kind of fell by the wayside, didn't he? He didn't. I'm not trying to be Simon Cowell here, but he didn't knock it over the left field wall, shall we say. Cool tune, though. Screaming Jay Hawkins, Lordy have mercy. He knocked it over the left, the right, and center field wall. That's Screaming Jay Hawkins, and she put a whammy on me. Did you notice that was that was a waltz? I pictured people with powdered wigs doing that old ballroom waltz dancing to the whammy with Screaming Jay Hawkins. Johnny Guitar Watson, I love to love you, baby. And Titus Turner opened up that seizure-inducing, searing set. Well, that's all right, right here on the Bone Conduction Music Show, where we have it going on with only the finest ingredients. We employ only the finest ingredients in wig singeing, rock, hip shake, and soul music, and industrial strength, rhythm, and blues. We also employ only the finest ingredients. You know, when you're hearing the whammy by Screaming Jay Hawkins, you go, Theron, where do you get that? I've got to get a copy of the whammy. Let's defer these for the next break here on the Rockin'est Show on the Radio, the Bone Conduction Music Show. You know, I need you to go over to my website, too. Come on in on two wheels, and what I need you to do over there, I'll tell you, sometimes it does feel like whipping a dead horse. Trying to get you out to see roots music. 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And we need you to get out and support that. Get off the couch. Once you get out there, you know it's cool and crazy cool fun. Here's somebody who does that stuff too. And man, you got to support live, real cool music. There's just too much crap music floating around. You need to get out there and support the good stuff. Here's Michelle Malone on the Rockin' Show on the Radio, Soul Chicken.

hope you got your Afro wig on and your wide lapel, shiny brown leather car suit or car jacket. You know what I'm talking about. Damn, I let one of those go once. I'm so, you know, you ever get rid of a piece of clothing and then 20 years later it's cool to wear it again, or maybe 30 years later? That's happened to me so many times. Anyway, there you go. You know what I'm talking about, that blaxploitation kind of, who was it that typified that? Was it Richard Roundtree? Where he wore that detective coat, that brown leather coat. I hope you had that on, because that's the music for it right there. Get in there. That is funkier than a midget wearing satin hot pants, baby. That is Betty Davis on the Bone Conduction Music Show. L.C. McKinley in front of that. And we checked out Rosalie Blues. That had to be J.T. Brown playing saxophone. I just recognized that tone. And James, probably all the cool Chess Studio Cats. James Mathis in front of that. We are only in it for the money, baby. And you know, that's true. We're all only in it for the money, because once the money stops, the food stops, the housing stops, the funky leather car coat stop. You know what I'm talking about? Nature Boy Brown in front of that. I'll bet you dollars to donuts that is JT Brown, because once again, that killer tone. We checked out Blue Blue Boogie on the Rock and the Show on the radio. Michelle Malone hit us over the head with soul chicken. I'm going to cook you a soul chicken, baby. I dig that. Get out in the backyard and cook that chicken up. Let's extract Amendment 4, one of my all-time favorites. The right of the people to be secure in their persons, houses, papers, and effects against unreasonable searches and seizures shall not be violated, and no warrant shall issue but upon probable cause, supported by oath or affirmation, and particularly describing the place to be searched and the persons or things to be seized. Thank you, forefathers. We're physically located down here on the Bone Conduction Music Show. We are your electromagnetic wave form right now. We're blasting in one ear and out the other. We hope that you're digging it deep with the wig singing rock, the hip shaking soul music, and the industrial strength rhythm and blues. We haven't played any Mambo Brothers in a long time on this show. Shall we check it out? Here are the Mambo Brothers on the Bone Conduction Music Show.

Man, did that end abruptly or what? Lordy have mercy, that was the record. Can't do without you. You know, that's not true. You can do without that person you're with. Trust me, you can. Don't take the OJ way out, okay? They wrote down here at the Bunk and Ducks Music Show. It's Dusty Wilson on the Bunk and Ducks Music Show, and he can't do without you, baby. Turn to drinking, man. Get a degree in heating and cooling. Change your lifestyle. Don't take the OJ method out. Richard Knight gave us Showstopper. Geneva Magnus, Find a Fool. The Crows gave us G. And the Mambo Brothers. Baby, was it something I said? Was it something I said? Is it the fact that my wig's on sideways? Is it the spinach in my braces? Come on, tell me. You can tell me, girl. Is it that my glass eye just fell into my soup? Tell me. Or was it something I said? We're down here having some kind of fun with the wig-cinching rock, hip-shaking soul music and industrial strength, rhythm and blues, and we know that you're digging it. Digging it deep. Tell your pals. We need you to tell at least three people right now. Get on your email, fire up your computer, and email three people. If the people listening right now each tell three people, we'll have 18 listeners by the end of the show. Spread the word. It is the Bone Conduction Music Show. Hey, man, your chance at over $7 billion in cash prizes could be straight up ahead. Stick around. You'd be insane to be anyplace else. 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

near will pick our president. Republicans and Democrats hold national conventions. They build their party platforms to broadcast their intentions. The candidates they nominate will surely have potential. They'll have to campaign long and hard to prove they're presidential. With whistle stops and photo ops and great debates and TV spots, posters, pics, even dirty tricks, they run for president. The key states are the bigger ones with larger populations. They have the electoral votes it takes to win elections. They blame

I'm Jonathan McKee, and you're listening to Plugged In. A recent survey from the Heat Initiative found that more than half of minors using Snapchat reported unsafe content or messages in the past year, and one in three said it happened at least weekly, and that's after Snapchat rolled out safety updates meant to protect younger users. That's the part parents can't miss. Safety settings may help, but they don't make social media safe enough to hand over without guidance. Kids still need parents to slow this down. Many experts, myself included, recommend waiting until high school for a phone and closer to 16 years old for social media. 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Charge it somewhere public, because app safety features matter, but they were never meant to replace mom and dad. 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I'm Jonathan McKee, author of Parenting Generation Screen, with Plugged In by Focus on the Family.

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1: Your entire life, you've spent $2 for a bottle of water. Let me tell you about a bygone age of fairies and trolls. When I was your age, water came out of a magic faucet. Sometimes the water was hot, and sometimes it was cold. And you had to actually go to a cupboard and pull out something called a cup and place it under the water faucet and let the water flow. And then you had to drink the water, but ooh, it was not conveniently locked into this perfectly round sphere. You had to balance your lips so it didn't pour out the side.
0: Get more laughs over at DarrenStreblo.com.

0: News. I'm Sue Guzman. The U.S. completing a 13th night of strikes against Iran. President Trump telling Axios he's close to ordering a massive attack soon. Indiana Senator Jim Banks tells Fox he supports the move.
1: This is the only thing the Iranians understand, and that's the full force of the American military. They have to feel the pain.
0: President Trump promising lower utility prices for communities building data centers.
2: Nearly two dozen Republican governors are sending a White House ratepayer protection pledge, joining tech firms, promising to cover the cost of higher utility use for data centers.
3: This is how we'll grow our economy, lower the cost of living.
2: President Trump says data centers are critical to AI development.
0: NYPD investigating two stabbings in New York's Upper West Side as possible hate attacks after an Asian man and a Jewish man were stabbed with a screwdriver by a man yelling Allahu Akbar. 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
4: I'm Wild Young, and this is the TMZ Minute. Ryan Reynolds joked about his and Blake Lively's legal battle with Justin Baldoni during SNL 50, playfully responding to
0: a man yelling Allahu Akbar. 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
4: I'm Wild Young, and this is the TMZ Minute. Ryan Reynolds joked about his and Blake Lively's legal battle with Justin Baldoni during SNL 50, playfully responding to a question of how are you with, great, why, what have you heard? Blake has, of course, accused Baldoni of no signs of slowing down. Aubrey Plaza made her first public appearance since her husband, Jeff Baena, died by suicide in January. She introduced Miley Cyrus and Brittany Howard's performance during SNL 50 on Sunday. Plaza previously skipped the Golden Globes after Baena's passing, asking for privacy.

0: privacy during the difficult time. Actor Kim Se-Run's cause of death has been revealed as suicide, according to police. A friend discovered the Netflix star at home with no suicide note left behind. She was only 24 years old. I'm Wild Young, and that was the TMZ Minute.
1: Bullet points.
2: I'm Eben Brown. Second Amendment advocates want the U.S. Supreme Court to kill some vampires. While the right to bear arms might include wooden stakes and garlic, the concern is over a very real law in Hawaii that both the Second Amendment Foundation and Firearms Policy Coalition are urging the U.S. Supreme Court to review and ultimately strike. In effect, the law in Hawaii, they argue, turns the entire state into a so-called gun-free zone by disallowing all firearms on private but open to the public property unless the owners specifically allow people to carry. It's called the vampire law because it reminds people of folklore in which vampires can't enter a home uninvited. The centuries-old tradition of allowing firearms on such property by default is what the FPC and SAF argue is being inverted, and that Hawaii's law won't pass the historical test of the Bruin decision. And those are your bullet points. I'm Eben Brown, Fox News.
3: More fat, the bone conductor.

0: Bonnie Raitt and Kim Wilson in the trenches out there having some kind of fun on the road. And that's what it's called, Road Tested. That's the name of the CD here on the Bone Conduction Music Show. And awesome tunes, marginal broadcast technique. We screwed up a couple intros back there, but more about that in just a minute. Bonnie Raitt and Kim Wilson, I Believe I'm in Love with You. I played Bonnie with Bryan Adams back there as well. I was trying to catch her intro with Bryan Adams and screwed that up like Chinese music. But let's get to that in a minute. Daddy Rolling Stone, very, very cool. Hank Ballard tune. I think Hank Ballard wrote that. Hank Ballard's first one to record a Daddy Rolling Stone. And that's by the 45s, a tricked out rock and roll band. Bonnie Raitt and Bryan Adams and Rock Steady. That's where I was supposed to give you the intro where she says, brings Bryan Adams up on stage. Bryan Adams, the rock and roller out of Canada. And then, of course, Bonnie Raitt with Sippy Wallace and Women Be Wise on the Bone Conduction Music Show. That's for the lovely Carmen down there listening in the deep south. Thank you, Carmen. Witch Doctors gave us Global Economy Blues on the Rock and the Show on the Radio. Carmen says her favorite Witch Doctors tune is Soul Finger. We're going to take care of that in just a minute. And, hey, I was supposed to hit you with this right here.
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0: Whatever the hell that means. What is tastefully hungover? I don't know, but anyway, that got clipped off as well. 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Lots of stuff changes. We have brand new stuff. I don't know if it's up yet or not. We're going to have a brand new, I'm talking serious, here's brand new index page, meaning when you go over to Theron.com, you'll see something like you've never seen before. That's coming real quick. Could be up right now as we speak. I'm not sure. But I got my pal Andy Strange of the Strange Tones. He's helping me out on that. And I owe this guy my firstborn male child. Unfortunately, my firstborn male child is already being used in a tri-state welfare scam in Indiana, but I don't want to get into that right now. Anyway, let's dive right back into it. Hey, man, the Bone Conduction Music Show.

How's that acid? That acid kicking yet? Don't freak out. Helps on the way. Here it comes. Comes the Thorazine. It's okay.

I hate psychedelic interludes. Hate it. Not as much as rap music, but I hate psychedelic music. Psychedelic interludes. Hate it. Not music, it's just crap. Anyway, where was I? Oh, it's the Bone Conduction Music Show. Yeah. It's the Bone Conduction Music Show. I'm Theron, waxing opinionmatic with the Rare Earth Band. I just want to celebrate. And they stuck that, excuse me, Rare Earth Band, if you're listening in, but somebody, a producer or somebody, suggested you put that psychedelic crap in the middle there because it was probably what? I don't know. It was the late 60s, early 70s. And you thought hippies would buy it. Well, oh! Can you guys go back and remix that and get that out of there? Wilson Pickett gave us I Found a Love on the Bone Conduction Music Show. I just want to celebrate, by the way. Very, very cool tune. Except for the psychedelic interlude. Johnny Guitar Watson. Whoa! Now that, there you go. That's it, Jack. It don't get no cooler than that. One Room Country Shack on the Bone Conduction Music Show. All he's got's crickets and frogs keeping him company. He's got 11-foot cotton sack behind him. He's going out and finding a companion, hitting the road. He don't care if she's dumb, deaf, crippled, or blind. I know that feeling. I know that feeling. You better kiss the ground you're standing on if you can hear my voice, because it's probably, it depends. If you can hear my voice on the web and you're in Sierra Leone right now and you just put in a 14-hour day in a diamond mine, you're working 7 days a week and you have one hand, you might not want to kiss the ground you're standing on. But if you're standing in America listening to this show, man, are you lucky. I don't care what kind of shape you're in. You're very lucky to be here. Theron with you on the Bone Conduction Music Show. We kicked that seizure-inducing set off with the Witch Doctors and Soulfinger for the lovely Carmen down there. Hanging out in, where are you guys? I can never remember. It's Alabama. That's where it is. They're information officers down there. Or did I get that screwed up? Radio John D. corrected me. I was calling them communications officers. They might be information officers. Either that or they're communication. They're some kind of officers down there. And they're associated with the Bone Conduction Music Show. Let's do Amendment 2. A well-regulated militia being necessary to the security of a free state, the right of the people to keep and bear arms shall not be infringed. Thank you, forefathers. Thank you. No matter how hard the wackos try and take that one away, they really can't do it. Well, they actually do, don't they? In some cities, they've banned handguns. Only criminals have handguns in some cities. Isn't San Francisco one of those? I think it is. We'd love to hear from you. Hey, man, it's the Bone Conduction Music Show.

Thank you, Warren Zevon. You twisted mofo. Absolutely incredible. I'm all strung out on heroin on the outskirts of town. And for all you youngins in the audience, your children, that's just candy heroin he's using. That's not real heroin. It's candy heroin. Warren Zevon, I don't know what he's singing about there. This is a great song. Carmelita, very, very well done song about a very twisted subject. Human refuse, kind of no welfare check coming anymore. They cut him off of methadone. He's whacked on meth corona. Is he talking about William S. Burroughs? Another whack job. Anyway, Warren Zevon, and let's say the dark side of life, the dark side of the ledger, on the Bone Conduction Music Show, Carmelita, up in front of that Candy State, and she's on the plus side of the ledger. Very, very cool. Does a lot of gospel music work these days. Here she is with How Do I Get Over You. Is that soulful or what? Lordy, have mercy on my sweet young mojo. And the Elegance gave us Where Are You, Little Star? And Billy Price, soul singer extraordinaire. He's out of the Pittsburgh area. You get a chance to see Billy Price. You tell him Theron's on the case like a bum on a bologna sandwich playing his music. She left me here with these blues on the rock and a show on the radio. I hope that's not your situation. That's one of them there sad, sad, sad divorce type situations where he goes back to the house. They can't sell it. Anyway, Billy Price, she left me with these blues on the Bone Conduction Music Show. I'm Theron. That's about it for tonight. We're just about out of here. I want to remind you to get over to my website at Theron.com and do email me. I need you to tell 100 of your closest friends to email me at bcms@theron.com and also to get over to the website at theron.com. I come in regularly on two wheels. Now, if I can just get Hank to heart punch me one more time. I've only done it like 100,000 million times. Come on, Hank, let's see. Wind it up. Heart punch me. Can you do it, brother? Oh, yeah. Lordy, have mercy on my sweet young mojo for the 100 billionth time. Come on, Hank, hard punch me. Do it one more time. Hit me, brother. Ouch. Ouch. I feel so good. That's it. I'm out of here. I got to go home, drink beer with my dog, Freeway. Dial 1-900 numbers. And for you animal rights people, Freeway doesn't drink beer. She just opens and brings the bottles to me. She also changes the channel on the 19-inch black and white TV with the pair of pliers that are duct taped. The channel switcher. Yep, there's rabbit ears too with tinfoil on them. Anyway, I gotta go home, watch TV, drink beer with my dog Freeway. Dial 1-900 numbers. Think about my next move. Between now and next time, whatever you do, don't do anything stupid, especially under actual laboratory barroom conditions. Never wear your baseball hat sideways. Eat your vegetables. Look both ways before you cross the street. And do something good for somebody. Respect your elders, too. That's it for me. This is your close and personal electromagnetic pal, Theron Exan. It's been a blast, baby. We'll see you next time. It's the Bone Conduction Music Show. Between now and next time, I'll see you on the street.

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1: People, one of the stalwarts of the supergroup called Royal Southern Brotherhood is guitar slinger Mike Zito. With a solo effort, you can catch his music here. Please tune in for this quality artist after these words. All right, Bluesmobile Radio back with you. Mike Zito is truly a musician's musician. He began his career playing guitar out of St. Louis, Missouri, playing locally and then recording on his own label. His first album, Today, featured a lineup of superstar session players, and that earned him a lot of attention, and his second effort earned him more after Cyril Neville collaborated with him on the title track Pearl River. Then Mike ran into Devin Allman at the Guitar Center in St. Louis, and before you know it, all three were in a super group called the Royal Southern Brotherhood. Mike Zito spent 4 years with them, and now he's back on his solo path. His record is called Make Blues, Not War. This song is called Wasted Time.

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3: All righty. I'm going home and eat some more turnip greens.
4: News, I'm Ted Lindner. The U.S. completing a 13th night of strikes against Iran. President Trump telling Axios he's close to ordering a massive attack soon. Indiana Senator Jim Banks on Fox says he supports the move.
5: This is the only thing the Iranians understand, and that's the full force of the American military. They have to feel the pain.
4: This is President Trump is set to deliver remarks at Senator Lindsey Graham's funeral next week at the National Cathedral in Washington. Graham passing away back on July 11th at 71 years old. Federal health officials investigating a new outbreak involving the diarrhea-causing parasite Cyclospora.
6: The outbreak included 72 people as of Wednesday. The Food and Drug Administration has not yet identified which products are linked to the illnesses, and officials have not said where the cases are located. But the FDA has been testing lettuce samples from Taylor Farms.
4: It's Fox's John Saucier. 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
7: Wild Young, and this is the TMZ Minute. Ryan Reynolds joked about his and Blake Lively's legal battle with Justin Baldoni during SNL 50, playfully responding to a question of how are you with...

0: Great. Why? What have you heard? Blake has, of course, accused Baldoni of harassment while he's suing them for defamation. And the high-profile feud shows no signs of slowing down. Aubrey Plaza made her first public appearance since her husband, Jeff Baena, died by suicide in January. She introduced Miley Cyrus and Brittany Howard's performance during SNL 50 on Sunday. Plaza previously skipped the Golden Globes after Baena's passing, asking for privacy during the difficult time. Actor Kim Se-Run's cause of death has been revealed as suicide, according to police. A friend discovered the Netflix star at home with no suicide note left behind. She was only 24 years old. I'm Wild Young, and that was the TMZ Minute.
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something women do that men don't. Hold hands with a female friend when in public. A new survey finds that most people, 75%, don't see a problem with female friends holding hands. Besides being an affectionate way to connect that boosts your happiness hormones, holding hands projects solidarity.

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50% of people get chills when listening to music. Research shows that because music stimulates a part of the brain activated by addiction, reward, and motivation, music affects our brains the same way that sex, gambling, and potato chips do.

If you think you hear women saying, "I'm sorry," more than men, you're right. Women apologize more often than men do. But scientists say that it's not that men don't say sorry because it makes them seem weak. It's just that guys are less likely than a woman to feel that they have anything to apologize for.

0: We can't be whatever we want to be. Tell me your name real quick. I won't embarrass you. Brian. What do you do, Brian? A programmer analyst. See, you are not a kid sitting there going, oh, the computer, I love analyzing this. I want to be this one day, were you? You didn't do it, did you? No. See, it doesn't work. Tell me your name.
1: Rich.
0: Rich. What do you do, Rich?
1: Actuary.
0: You're an actuary. You didn't dream of that as a kid, did you? Please say no. Actuary. It's love to analyze numbers a lot. If, for those of you who don't know what an actuary is, it's basically an accountant without quite as much personality. Okay, that's basically an actuary. No, I'm just kidding. I'm going to give you a chance to just give it back to me. If you could do anything and get paid for it, what would you want to do? Anything and get paid.
1: An astronaut.
0: That's kind of a cool job. That's a good job. Way out there, but it's a cool job. Let me have one of the women here. If you could do anything and get paid for it, what would you do?
2: Doctor.
0: A doctor? See, you guys are coming up with, like, really noble things. I'm thinking about, like, I get paid to fill in the blank. Well, I get paid to
3: play linebacker.
0: Play linebacker, you'd be an athlete. See, that's still, like, a real job, though. Just sit around. I would get paid to
4: nothing.
0: Nothing. See, that's what I'm going for. Leave me alone, man. I'm working overtime. See, that would be cool. How many of you ladies would like to get paid to shop? Clap your hand. My favorite ever was sleep. Love that. The alarm goes off. Pulling a double shift.
5: Fort Gay, Fallsburg, Louise, Lavalette, Webville, Westmoreland, Crum, Chapman, Cerrito, Canova, Lomansville, Blaine, Wayne. 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We're WFGH Fort Gay and a whole lot more.
6: I'm Ashley Dvorkin with a Fox Celebrity Profile with the cast of Peacock's new mystery whodunit series, All Her Fault, starring Sarah Snook as a mother searching for her missing son as mysterious circumstances unfold. Jake Lacy and Jay Ellis discussed how it's a series where intrigue starts right away.
7: You dive right in and then are sort of left going like, it could be any of these people or someone else.
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6: Abby Elliott and Daniel Monks have tips for those ready to guess along.
9: There's so many subtle moments throughout, you know, the first few episodes. You know, if you blink, you might miss it.
8: 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It's very similar to, like, watching The Traitors. Arguing and debating over who you think what or how.
6: Ashley Dvorkin, Fox News.

Just about everybody looks forward to the weekend when most people get a mood boost, greater vitality, and fewer aches and pains from Friday evening through Sunday afternoon as compared with the rest of the week. Working men and women across all occupations felt mentally and physically better on the weekends, regardless of their income, work hours, education, age, or marital status.

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1: Mike Overnight plays the 70s, 80s, and 90s music overnight, like butter on toast, one hit at a time, with a lot of flavored jams.

You're not alone. Nearly two of five bosses don't keep their word, and more than a fourth badmouth those they supervise to coworkers. And those bad bosses create plenty of problems for the company as well, leading to poor morale, less production, and higher turnover.

0: News, I'm Sue Guzman. The U.S. military has wrapped up a 13th night of attacks aimed at Iran. President Trump says leaders there are not ready to negotiate.
1: They would like to do something, but I say they're not ready yet. They need more of the same.
0: The Pentagon says the latest strikes are aimed at degrading Iran's ability to attack commercial shipping in the region. Bahrain, meantime. News, I'm Sue Guzman. The U.S. military has wrapped up a 13th night of attacks aimed at Iran. President Trump says leaders there are not ready to negotiate.
1: They would like to do something, but I say they're not ready yet. They need more of the same.
0: The Pentagon says the latest strikes are aimed at degrading Iran's ability to attack commercial shipping in the region. Bahrain, meantime, activated its sirens, warning residents to shelter from detected fire. On Third Pergram reporting, also, we had a protest in Madison, Wisconsin, where protesters burst in when police were talking about the shooting of a homeless man. Taking the microphone from the police chief, America's listening to Fox News.
2: With the Wall Street Business Report, I'm Bob Agnew. Mortgage rates on the 30-year fix up to 6.58% this week. That is the third consecutive weekly increase and takes rates as high as they've been in about a year. Ford taking steps to salvage its investment in electric vehicles and also to help customers.
3: Texas resident Kenneth Kovar has a home energy setup from Ford in which drivers of certain popular F-150 models can plug their vehicle directly into their electric meter to power their home during an outage. It's the latest example of automakers broadly adapting their electrification technologies to the home energy business, especially as demand on the grid increases and sales of electric vehicles slow. Keith Peters reporting.
2: Many automakers now investing not just in vehicles, but in the ecosystem around them. On Wall Street, it was a losing session today. At the closing bell, the Dow was off 506 points, the NASDAQ down 553. For the Wall Street Business Report, I'm Bob Agnew.
4: I'm Matt Murphy, and this is the TMZ Minute. Mauricio Umansky suffered a broken clavicle while skiing in Colorado, but is now recovering. The Real Housewives of Beverly Hills alum shared the news on Instagram with hospital bed photos and x-rays of his injury. He also expressed gratitude for the

0: paramedics and hospital staff. Sheryl Crow is ditching her Tesla, posting a farewell video on Instagram saying, quote, "You are who you hang with." Once a fan, even tweeting Elon Musk for tech help, she's now cutting ties, donating the sale money to NPR. John Goodman, a longtime SNL favorite, will miss the 50th anniversary special due to filming commitments overseas with Tom Cruise. Though he's hosted 13 times, third most ever, he can't break from production. He's disappointed, but the star-studded lineup, including Tom Hanks, Steve Martin, and Miley Cyrus, will keep the show packed with celebs. I'm Matt Murphy, and that was the TMZ Minute.
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2: I'm giving you a chance.
1: Creepy stuff there as the Riddler and the Batman. This week, Quentin called Paul weak sauce on a podcast. Now the Batman director Matt Reeves coming to bat for Paul on X, calling him an incredible actor and an incredible person.
3: It's like in the great stories, Mr. Frugal.
1: And if you've got $100,000 lying around, well, we've got a story for you. That's the expected cost at a British auction for the writing desk of J.R.R. Tolkien, the legendary author of the Lord of the Rings books, the very desk where much of those works were conceived. For CBS Entertainment, I'm Matt Wolf.
4: Coming to the mic with one really bad haircut and a shave, it's Mike Over.

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And there's a good reason we call spoiled beer skunky. 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
1: Coffee?
0: Give him a hot cup of coffee and a dozen donuts, and he'll play the best music from the 70s, 80s, and 90s overnight.

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Now think of that the next time you're sitting on your buddy's couch. Other hot locations for getting it on outside the bedroom is in the shower. 74% said they like to get clean while doing the dirty. And also the laundry room.

0: Wonder Woman. 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
1: WFGH, Fort Gay, Wayne County Schools Broadcasting.
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2: This is Sandra Tsinglo with the lowdown on science. Hawaii is a tropical paradise with a dark secret, a terrifying new species of caterpillar. Most caterpillars eat only plants, but their carnivorous caterpillars use corpses as a disguise. These bone collectors were discovered by Dr. David Rubinoff and team at the University of Hawaii at Manoa. This creepy crawler secretly eats leftovers from spider webs. To avoid detection, it disguises itself with the severed body parts discarded from the spider's meal. How metal is that? This species is endangered, so discovering it through all that camouflage is a massive win. Talk about corpse couture!
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Should you go commando? There's negative to going commando. There's no medical reason why it would be a bad idea. And most of the time, nobody's going to be the wiser.

Ladies, selfies can sour your love life. Posting lots of photos of yourself on social media can spell trouble for your relationship. Now, while taking snapshots of yourself is a sign of confidence, consistently sharing them ups the odds you'll bicker with your man. One reason why? 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

0: BBC News with Moira Alderson. Washington's trading partners have expressed disappointment at new tariffs that the Trump administration is imposing on imports from about 60 countries. China, Britain and the EU are among the countries penalised for supposedly not doing enough to stop forced labour. The White House's original import taxes were struck down by the US Supreme Court. Samira Hussein in New York considers whether Mr. Trump's tariff policy has been effective.
1: Have manufacturing jobs come back to the U.S.? Well, not really, according to government data. It shows, and in May, they reached near record highs.
0: Leaders of India's youth protest movement are meeting government officials in Delhi to discuss their demands for educational reform. The cockroach junta party has been calling for the dismissal of the education minister over exam paper leaks. The mass protests have become a headache for Narendra Modi's government. Rishav Ranjan is a lawyer for the demonstrators.
2: For the first time, the youngsters are fearless. They are coming with humorous slogans, humorous placards, and standing firm on their demand. What we noticed was that bystanders and the youngsters who for the first time in their life are coming for this kind of protest and becoming part of that young the police.
0: Iran says it's carried out drone strikes on US military facilities and bases in Jordan, Kuwait and Bahrain as the daily strikes and counter-strikes continue. Several blasts have also been heard near Erbil Airport in Iraq's Kurdistan region, home to US troops. Four Palestinians and one Israeli have been killed in a shooting near an illegal settlement in the occupied West Bank. Eight others are injured. The Palestinian authorities say their citizens were shot dead by Israeli forces after they confronted settlers attacking the village of Tal. Israeli troops have closed the city of Nablus and the Tal area. A month has passed since Venezuela was struck by twin earthquakes that killed more than 5,000 people. Tens of thousands remain missing and bodies are still being recovered from destroyed buildings. Our correspondent was since Venezuela was struck by twin earthquakes that killed more than 5,000 people. Tens of thousands remain missing and bodies are still being recovered from destroyed buildings. Our correspondent Will Grant has just visited the worst hit area, La Guaira.
3: The heavy highly from some areas will continue to work at it at pace. And of course, the desperation in terms of absolute sheer need. People homeless, people living in very, very temporary shelters like cheap nylon tents and so on. That is just more and more stark as the days turned into weeks and now a full month.
0: BBC News. The number of people confirmed to have died in a major landslide in southwestern China has risen to 11. Dozens of others are still missing, although rescuers say hopes of finding any more survivors now are very slim. A land collapse in Chongqing's Pengshui County last Friday, following torrential rain, sent huge boulders into the town centre.

0: crushing multi-story buildings. Drones launched overnight from Ukraine have hit warehouses near the Russian city of St. Petersburg, starting a large fire. Online footage shows a large black cloud of smoke over the city. Local media said the buildings targeted belonged to Paris. The company says two of its warehouses in St. Petersburg have temporarily halted operations. Hundreds of people in southwest France have been evacuated by boat to escape a fast-moving wildfire. The authorities have ordered everyone to leave the Cap Ferret Peninsula on the Atlantic coast. Corinne Pelob lives in the area.
1: I feel really bad when I see my town destroyed like this. It breaks my heart. It's such a pleasant place to live, so seeing it go up in smoke is just so sad. But I hope with all the firefighters we have, they'll help us get things back on track and we'll be able to reclaim the town.
0: Overnight, President Macron said he'd asked the EU Civil Protection Mechanism for help against wildfires, saying the crisis remained very intense. The EU says it's sending France three water bombing planes. Big fires are also burning in Italy and Spain, where the government's declared a national emergency in the Madrid region. A study found tens of thousands of different languages were spoken around the world at the peak of linguistic diversity before a great extinction began that continues today. The research from Harvard University indicates language diversity peaked between 1 and 3,000 years ago, much more recently than previously thought. The rapid loss of languages began with the spread of multi-ethnic empires. That's the latest BBC News.
2: Fox News, I'm Ted Lindner. The U.S. completing a 13th night of strikes against Iran Thursday. President Trump telling Axios he's close to ordering a massive attack soon. Indiana Senator Jim Banks telling Fox he supports the move.
3: This is the only thing the Iranians understand, and that's the full force of the American military. They have to feel the pain.
2: Check your refrigerator. More than 1.5 million dozen eggs sold across six states being recalled over possible salmonella contamination. The FDA saying Midwest Poultry Services voluntarily recalling nearly 1.5 million dozen eggs sold under brands including Kroger, Simple Truth, Country Morning, and Sunups. The eggs distributed in Texas, Oklahoma, Arkansas, Louisiana, New Mexico, and Mississippi. Officials say the contamination discovered during routine testing. No illnesses have been reported so far. Consumers should not eat the recalled eggs and should return them to the store for a full refund. 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
4: With the Wall Street Business Report, I'm Bob Agnew. Mortgage rates on the 30-year fix up to 6.58% this week. That is the third consecutive weekly increase and takes rates as high as they've been in about a year. Ford taking steps to salvage its investment in electric vehicles and also to help customers.
5: Texas resident Kenneth Kovar has a home energy setup from Ford in which drivers of certain popular F-150 models can plug their vehicle directly into their electric meter to power their home during an outage. It's the latest example of automakers broadly adapting their electrification technologies to the home energy business, especially as demand on the grid increases and sales of electric vehicles slow. Keith Peters reporting.
4: Many automakers now investing not just in vehicles, but in the ecosystem around them. On Wall Street, it was a losing session today. For closing bell, the Dow was off 506 points, the NASDAQ down 553. For the Wall Street Business Report, I'm Bob Agnew.
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6: The United States has lost a number of dairy farms in the last few years, but there's still a vibrant sector of young people who are looking forward to a career in the dairy industry. That's according to Jason Lloyd with the New York Holstein Association. He says that older dairy producers
8: knows that we grew up with a worth ethic from this. And we have a junior association and kids coming along stronger than ever. And it might not be to run their own dairy, but they want to support agriculture.
6: Lloyd says sponsoring and encouraging young people in dairy shows and other events, that's important.
8: And that's such a huge thing. Whether it any agribusiness is a huge thing for you sponsors out there that are putting money towards this association. We're learning a worth ethic, and it's the next kids to help along the way.
6: Jason Lloyd with the New York Holstein Association. And our thanks to John Clark with FeedWorks USA for his assistance with this report. Today, we send out a big old salute to all of our listeners in Garrett, Kentucky. 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Our pearl of wisdom system today reminds us all, a problem well stated is a problem half solved. That's your Pearl of Wisdom. You're on the farm, and I'm Ish.

0: Errors in the... This is Ken Ham, author of the classic book, The Lie, Evolution and Millions of Years. The Bible is a unique book because it's the only book that was written by both human authors and God himself. But does the Bible contain errors because it was written by humans? The writers in the Bible describe the scriptures as flawless, enduring forever, and God-breathed. And the Bible says that God knows the end from the beginning and cannot lie, so we wouldn't expect his word to have errors, and it doesn't. The Bible's been shown to be amazingly accurate about archaeology. It's accurate about science, and it's right when it talks about history. You can trust God's word from the very first verse.
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2: One of the handiest tools for home gardeners is also one of the most rarely seen around gardens. It's called a broad fork. Just imagine a pitchfork on steroids. The tines of this tool are much heavier and usually straight. And a broad fork, unlike a pitchfork, has two handles. How does it work and what does it do? Well, the purpose of a broad fork is to manually break up densely packed soil to improve aeration and drainage. The gardener steps up on the crossbar that drives the tines into the ground. The gardener then steps backward while pulling backwards on the handles, and this causes the tines to rise through the soil, leaving the soil layers intact and preserving topsoil structure. Go to YouTube and just search for broad fork.
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0: This is Lighten Up, brought to you by Compassion International. Lighten Up is a moment to brighten your day and encourage your faith in Christ. I'm Dr. Wes Stafford on behalf of Compassion, inviting you to join inspirational speaker, author, and comedian Ken Davis with some life-saving advice for husbands.
1: There's a phrase in the Bible that describes how a man and woman should respond to one another. It says we should treat each other with honor, preferring one another. That means we should always have the interests of our mate at heart. How they feel and what they need should be very important to us. Men, following that advice not only makes for good relationships, it may also say,

0: save your life. Listen to this. A mild-mannered man was tired of being bossed around by his wife. So one day when he was on business in another city, he visited a psychiatrist. The psychiatrist said he needed to build his self-esteem. So he gave him a book on assertiveness, which he read on the flight home. And the man stormed into the house and walked up to his wife, pointing a finger in her face. He said, "From now on, I want you to know that I'm the man of this house and my word is law. I want you to prepare me a gourmet meal tonight. And when I'm finished eating my meal, I expect a sumptuous dessert. And then, after dinner, you're going to draw me a bath so that I can relax. And when I'm finished with my bath, guess who's going to dress me and comb my hair?" His wife said, "The funeral director." This is Ken Davis. Lighten up and live.
1: This has been Lighten Up with Ken Davis. 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
1: News. I'm Sue Guzman. The U.S. completing a 13th night of strikes against Iran. President Trump says he's close to ordering a massive attack.
2: The U.S. warning that the IRGC-led government will suffer the consequences for its actions and those perpetrated by its...
1: Well, a series of explosions were heard near a U.S. military base in northern Iraq, in Erbil specifically. No word of any casualties. Air float plane carrying 22 people making an emergency landing. And it also caught fire near Susia Island in Washington State, San Juan Island. The sheriff's office says one person's in critical condition. Others sustained head injuries, broken bones, and lacerations. 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
3: With the Wall Street Business Report, I'm Bill Alexander. Consumers are likely to feel more pain as oil prices push past $100 a barrel Thursday amid renewed fighting and military strikes that have left global oil supplies stranded in the Middle East. The elevated price marked a turn from lower oil prices enjoyed briefly when hostilities between the U.S. and Iran waned in June. Companies that produce and sell fresh food, school supplies, and anything that gets shipped using fuel reported cost impacts from an earlier spike in energy prices after the United States and Israel attacked Iran. They're likely to continue passing some of their increased expenses to consumers. The number of Americans applying for unemployment benefits in the week ending July 18th declined by 22,000 to 187,000. That's according to the Labor Department. And the benchmark 30-year fixed-rate mortgage rate rose to 6.58%. from 6.55% last week, mortgage buyer Freddie Mac reports. For the Wall Street Business Report, I'm Bill Alexander in Washington.

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1: I'm Gary Duncan, the technical producer of the By the Way program. You may have heard the news that Paul Devontier has been called home to be with the Lord on November 30th, 2025. I had the pleasure of working with Paul for over 30 years. Paul was the same on the air as he was off the air. A soft-spoken, kind, loving person with a deep love for his family, friends, you the listeners, and of course... I'm Gary Duncan, the technical producer of the By the Way program. You may have heard the news that Paul Devontier has been called home to be with the Lord on November 30th, 2025. I had the pleasure of working with Paul for over 30 years. Paul was the same on the air as he was off the air. A soft-spoken, kind, loving person with a deep love for his family, friends, you the listeners, and of course, Jesus. He wanted to reach as many people as possible who are working behind the scenes to bring you this program.
2: One of the handiest tools for home gardeners is also one of the most rarely seen around gardens. It's called a broad fork. Just imagine a pitchfork on steroids. The tines of this tool are much heavier and usually straight. And a broad fork, unlike a pitchfork, has two handles. How does it work and what does it do? Well, the purpose of a broad fork is to manually break up densely packed soil to improve aeration and drainage. The gardener steps up on the crossbar that drives the tines into the ground. The gardener then steps backward while pulling backwards on the handles, and this causes the tines to rise through the soil, leaving the soil layers intact and preserving topsoil structure. Go to YouTube and just search for broad fork.
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0: You deserve a laugh today. Let's enjoy a family comedy minute with John Branyon.
1: I think of more use would be a sign next to the road that had a picture of a lady driving with a dog in her lap. Red circle around it, line through it. You ever seen that phenomenon driving down the road? What happens in your life that you're... Are you just driving along one day and you're trying to think, you know, this is not as challenging as I think it could be. I could really use a distraction about now, something to take my mind off of driving. I know, I'll put a live animal in my... Because if that was really the test of how professional drivers drive, don't you think real professionals would do that? Be watching NASCAR, they'd pull into the pits, throw four tires on, chuck a poodle through the front window.
0: We hope you've enjoyed this family comedy minute, brought to you by New Missions.

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1: I'm Chris Foster. New tariffs are in effect, replacing others expiring today.
2: Imports from 60 countries will face anywhere from 10 to 12.5% tariffs in response to what the Trump administration says are human rights abuse and distortive trade practices. The administration has relied on different authorities to maintain a tariff regime after the U.S. Supreme Court struck down so-called reciprocal tariffs in February.
1: Fox's Jared Halpern. President Trump says he's close to deciding whether to order a massive attack on Iran.
3: That, according to Axios, the outlet reports President Trump is considering a major escalation in the conflict with Iran. That warning comes amid a 13th consecutive day of attacks now completed on critical infrastructure and other assets.
1: Fox's Kevin Cork. All 11 people on board are rescued after a seaplane crash lands and burns in Washington state. 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
4: With the Wall Street Business Report, I'm Bill Alexander. Consumers are likely to feel more pain as oil prices push past $100 a barrel Thursday amid renewed fighting and military strikes that have left global oil supplies stranded in the Middle East. The elevated price marked a turn from lower oil prices enjoyed briefly when hostilities between the U.S. and Iran waned in June. Companies that produce and sell fresh food, school supplies, and anything that gets shipped using fuel reported cost impacts from an earlier spike in energy prices after the United States and Israel attacked Iran. They're likely to continue passing some of their increased expenses to consumers. The number of Americans applying for unemployment benefits in the week ending July 18th declined by 22,000 to 187,000. That's according to the Labor Department. And the benchmark 30-year fixed-rate mortgage rate rose to 6.58% from 6.55% last week, mortgage buyer Freddie Mac reports. For the Wall Street Business Report, I'm Bill Alexander in Washington.

see Lazarus at the gate. For something to eat, he had to wait. He had nothing but Jesus to claim.

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1: Is there a comment that constantly garners more comments because the original comment was so intriguing that everyone is commenting on that original comment? It's the Focus on the Family commentary. A comment that resounds for families everywhere, garnering constant comments indeed.
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4: In baseball, Dominic Smith came in clutch for the Braves.
5: Back, he just took him deep downtown. It's a three-run homer right on into the chop house. Braves take the lead on the three-run bomb by Dom Smith. That is now 5-3 Atlanta.
4: You heard it all on the Braves radio network. They defeated the Padres 6-5. Atlanta leads the NL East by 4.5 games. The Blue Jays topped the Rays 3-1, but Tampa Bay still leads the AL East by 2 games. And the Twins rallied to defeat the Guardians 3-1. Cleveland is 1-1.

0: a half games back of the White Sox in the AL Central. James Outman hit the go-ahead three-run shot in the seventh inning as the Tigers beat the Royals 4-3. Detroit is four games out of the final wild card spot in the AL. And the Diamondbacks top the Cardinals 10-6.
1: With an amazing 130 stolen bases in the 1982 season, Ricky Henderson, then with the Oakland A's, set the Major League Baseball record for stolen bases. Do you know who's the Ricky Henderson of Marshall Baseball, the herd's single-season steals leader? When Adam Jaeger reached first base for the 2008 Marshall Baseball team, there was a good chance he'd steal second and maybe third, too. His 47 stolen bases in a 61-game season are the most in herd history. With your Marshall Health Marshall Minute, I'm Steve Cotton.

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1: I'm a born-again Christian. It's hard to be. I don't understand that because I don't do that to anybody else, you know. You don't see me walking down the street and stub my toe. Bill, how you doing? Oh, Buddha! Buddha! Hari H. Krishna, look at that broom.
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1: Westmoreland,
0: Crum,
1: Chapman,
0: Cerrito,
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0: Wayne.
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3: On this date in 1998, Steven Spielberg's World War II epic that garnered 11 Academy Award nominations, Saving Private Ryan, opened in theaters. Several times in the film, one character, a sniper, Private Daniel Jackson, quotes from the Bible as he lines up his enemy targets.
4: On Omaha Beach from Psalm 22, "Be not thou far from me, O Lord, for trouble is near."
5: Later from Psalm 25, "Oh my God, I trust in thee. Let me not be ashamed. Let not mine enemies triumph over me."
3: In the climactic scene from a church steeple, Private Jackson quotes from Psalm 144, "My fortress, my high tower, and my deliverer," as he sacrifices his own life for his country.
4: Engage with the Bible.
5: Brought to you by Museum of the Bible in Washington, D.C.
6: It's full of controversy, but Barry Bonds holds the Major League Baseball record for most single-season home runs with the 73 he mashed in 2001. Do you know who holds Marshall's single-season home run record? In 2000, 1 year before Barry Bonds set the Major League single-season home run record, Jason Brooks set the Marshall record by knocking 23 of them out of the park. With your Marshall Health Marshall Minute, I'm Steve Cotton.

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1: Richard Lee. In 1844, the Supreme Court decision of Vidal versus Garrard stated that religion is vital in public education and upheld the use of the Bible in a city-run school. When he died, Philadelphian Stephen Garrard, a deist, left his $7 million estate to be used to found a school with no religious affiliation. But the city rejected this, calling it anti-Christian and repugnant to the law. The courts agreed with Philadelphia, saying, "Why may not the Bible be read and taught as divine revelation and its glorious principles of morality instructed?" By that, the court upheld teaching Christian values in public schools. 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For more information about God and America, visit us at there'shope.org. That's There's Hope.
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3: In baseball, Dominic Smith came in clutch for the Braves.
4: Runners ready to take off on contact. 1-1 pitch hit well. Deep right field. Going back. He just took him deep downtown. It's a three-run homer right on into the chop house. Braves take the lead on the three-run bomb by Dom Smith. That is now 5-3 Atlanta.
3: You heard it all on the Braves radio network. They defeated the Padres 6-5. Atlanta leads the NL East by 4.5 games. The Blue Jays top the Rays 3-1, but Tampa Bay still leads the AL East by 2 games. And the Twins rallied to defeat the Guardians 3-1. Cleveland is 1.5 games back of the White Sox in the AL Central. James Outman hit the go-ahead 3-run shot in the 7th inning as the Tigers beat the Royals 4-3. Detroit is 4 games out of the final wild card spot in the AL. And the Diamondbacks top the Cardinals 10-6.
5: Winning the Triple Crown is one of baseball's toughest feats. The combination of leading your league in batting average, home runs, and runs batted in. Do you know the last Marshall baseball player to win his league's Triple Crown? The 1998 Marshall baseball season and Mid-American Conference season belonged to Herd first baseman Tom Kumpel, who won the Max Triple Crown by hitting .435 with 20 home runs and 60 RBIs. With your Marshall Health Marshall Minute, I'm Steve Cotton.

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1: On this thing. 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And what, you know? See the new Mercedes? There's no prank in front of it. 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
1: Fox News, I'm Therese Crowley. Ready for more pain? After 13 nights of CENTCOM airstrikes, President Trump suggests Iran hasn't felt enough pain yet to make a deal. So he's weighing a massive new attack, bigger than Epic Fury, to get them to the

0: is WFGH for Gay, a service of Wayne County Schools Broadcasting.
1: History was made on today's date. Stay tuned for an American Minute with Bill Federer.
2: Tennessee became the first state to be readmitted back into the Union after the Civil War on this day, July 24, 1866. In a proclamation of amnesty and pardon, President Andrew Johnson declared, "Every person who shall seek to avail himself of this proclamation shall take the following oath, namely, I do solemnly swear in the presence of Almighty God that I will henceforth faithfully support, protect, and defend the Constitution of the United States and abide by all laws and proclamations which have been made during the late rebellion with reference to the emancipation of slaves. So help me God." In a proclamation of amnesty and pardon, President Andrew Johnson declared, "Every person who shall seek to avail himself of this proclamation shall take the following oath, namely, I do solemnly swear in the presence of Almighty God that I will henceforth faithfully support, protect, and defend the Constitution of the United States and abide by all laws and proclamations which have been made during the late rebellion with reference to the emancipation of slaves. So help me God."
1: This has been an American Minute with Bill Federer.
3: In the 1990 season, the Marshall baseball team played a game at Morehead State with the Eagles' notoriously short right field fence and hit 9 home runs that day among 30 base hits in a 35-6 thundering herd victory. With your Marshall Health Marshall Minute, I'm Steve Cotton.

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1: I'm drinking water out of a bottle, and they're looking at me like that's normal, because this is all they've ever known. Why? This is where water comes from. Your entire life, you've been spending $2 for a bottle of water. When I was your age, water came out of a magic faucet. 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
0: This Family Comedy Minute has been brought to you by New Missions. I'm Tim DeTellis, president of New Missions, reminding

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1: The Federal Reserve's preferred inflation gauge accelerated in April, focusing attention on the central bank's ongoing struggle to bring price increases back to its 2% target.

0: dimming hopes for a near-term interest rate cut. The personal consumption expenditures price index rose 0.4% in April. The average rate on the 30-year fixed-rate mortgage climbed to 6.53% last week. That's the highest level in 9 months. Rising inflation concerns and elevated Treasury yields continued to pressure borrowing costs. Joy Furniture is recalling about 10,400 Talon and Royce sofas, love seats, and recliners after dozens of overheating incidents involving the power recliner switch. The power switch can malfunction and overheat. I'm Mark Huffman. Learn more at ConsumerAffairs.com.
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1: The United States has lost a number of dairy farms in the last few years, but there's still a vibrant sector of young people who are looking forward to a career in the dairy industry. That's according to Jason Lloyd with the New York Holstein Association. He says that older dairy producers
3: knows that we grew up with a worth ethic from this. And we have a junior association and kids coming along stronger than ever. And it might not be to run their own dairy, but they want to support agriculture.
1: Lloyd says sponsoring and encouraging young people in dairy shows and other events, that's important.
3: And that's such a huge thing, whether it any agribusiness association, we're learning the worth ethic, and it's the next kids to help along the way.
1: Jason Lloyd with the New York Holstein Association. And our thanks to John Clark with FeedWorks USA for his assistance with this report. Today, we send out a big old salute to all of our listeners in Garrett, Kentucky. 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Our pearl of wisdom today reminds us all, a problem well stated is a problem half solved. That's your pearl of wisdom. You're on the farm, and I'm Ish.
4: Attitude is everything. I'm Mitch Anthony with today's Daily Dose. Too often, we wish for what we ought to work for. Look at the billions of dollars pumped every year into lotteries. What would $1 billion in wish money do if at what you think you deserve, you get what you go out and get? Wishing for something to happen is no replacement for having the courage to make something happen. The beginning to every success story is a wish, but the rest of the chapters are about toil, commitment, dedication, and perseverance. Clementine Paddleford gave great advice to her daughter when she said, "Never grow a wishbone, daughter, where a backbone ought to be. Simply put, we need both, a wishbone and a backbone. The backbone works to see what the wishbone only hopes to see. No great dreams are ever realized exclusive of some nightmarish incidents. Those who survive are those who, when the wishbone is broken, have the backbone to persevere." Mitch Anthony.

wondering if the benefits of owning a dog outweigh the costs? We will share a few factors that won't show up on the balance sheet on the Old Farmer's Almanac Radio Report. July 24th, the 205th day of the year. Actress Kristen Chenoweth has a birthday, and 345,000 amperes of electricity were measured in a lightning strike in Pittsburgh. City has found that man's best friend might be due for an upgrade to a family's best friend. The study indicates that kids who have a close bond with a dog tend to have better relationships with parents. The causal link isn't clear, but researchers suspect a positive feedback loop in which each relationship reinforces the other. They also confirm something else we already knew.

having a non-judgmental friend is soothing to the soul. Dogs prove to have a great calming effect on kids in stressful situations. That's the Old Farmer's Almanac Radio Report. Learn more at almanac.com.

0: laughter is a good medicine. Now here's your Daily Dose with Gordon Douglas.
1: But we sit down, we're just ready to eat, and she says, Daddy, I gotta go potty. What am I gonna do? So I walk back to the men's room, I peek in, it's all clear. I said, come on, come on. I take her by the hand. Well, five-year-olds are real inquisitive. There's something on the wall she's never seen before. Daddy, look at the little sink. Look at the little... No, no. Oh, God. She's in there. She's saying...
0: Laughter is a good medicine. Now here's your Daily Dose with Gordon Douglas.
1: But we sit down, we're just ready to eat, and she says, Daddy, I gotta go potty. What am I gonna do? So I walk back to the men's room, I peek in, it's all clear. I said, come on, come on. I pick her by the hand. Well, five-year-olds are real inquisitive. There's something on the wall she's never seen before. Daddy, look at the little sink. Look at the little... No, no. Oh, God. She's in there. She's singing. She's having a good time. She gets done like, come on, come on. We got to go get our food. And a man walks.
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1: CJ Papa ramping up the pressure on Iran's leadership with a bombing campaign that now stretches to 13 straight days.
2: Those attacks by the U.S. began just after 2 a.m. local time. They lasted for more than 2 hours, and it comes, as President Trump is warning that something much bigger.
1: He'll vote on advancing his nomination next Thursday morning. Fausto strengthens into a Category 2 hurricane. It's expected to approach the Hawaiian Islands next week. 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
3: With the Wall Street Business Report, I'm Rich Thomason. Treated for the first time in a week. This even as fighting in the Mideast threatens to slam tariffs of 10% to 12.5% on imports from 60 trading partners, accounting for 99% of U.S. imports. The Trump administration says those countries failed to fully enforce bans on goods produced by forced labor. After hitting $102 per barrel a day earlier, Brent crude fell $3.02 to $97.67 per barrel. U.S. benchmark crude slipped $2.43 to $89.76 per barrel. Even with today's declines, both standards are up more than 10% this week. For the Wall Street Business Report, I'm Rich Thomason.

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1: Profile America. Most movie buffs know the first film with a partial soundtrack was The Jazz Singer, starring Al Jolson. But not many can name the first movie with a full-length soundtrack that opened this month in New York in 1928. It was The Lights of New York, about the murder of a crime boss, a film which has faded into obscurity. After The Jazz Singer thrilled the country, the technical revolution completely changed the making and viewing of movies as soundtracks grew increasingly important. In 1928, Americans went to the movies an average of about twice a week. More recently, we average around four times a year in the nation's 4,400 theaters. You can find more facts about America's people, places, and economy from the American Community Survey at census.gov.

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1: Here's your On This Date update for July 24th. Brigham Young and his Latter-day Saints followers arrived in the Valley of the Great Salt. And today in 1998, Emmy Awards. Born on this date, aviator Amelia Earhart, actors Linda Carter and Ruth Buzzy, and...
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1: 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I'm Mitch Davis, and that's your On This Date update.
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4: Reactions pour in as NBA. LeBron James signing with the Philadelphia 76ers for 2 years, $8 million with a player option, according to his agent, Rich Paul. LeBron is set to join a lineup with Jaylen Brown, Vijay Edgecombe, Tyrese Maxey, and Joel Embiid. One of his new teammates, Jaylen Brown, wrote on X, hashtag throw up the ball. Meanwhile, Pennsylvania Governor Josh Shapiro has already proclaimed July 24th as LeBron James Day. In a statement posted to X, LeBron said he had thought he played his last game this past season, but says he still loves the game. He has more to give. He thanks L.A. and Miami and Northeast Ohio and says this is his last decision. And the NFL announced Super Bowl 62's date. It will take place in Atlanta on February 13th, 2028.
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4: Posted to X, LeBron said he had thought he played his last game this past season, but says he still loves the game. He has more to give. He thanks L.A. and Miami and Northeast Ohio and says this is his last decision. And the NFL announced Super Bowl 62's date. It will take place in Atlanta on February 13th, 2028.

0: You're listening to Lighten Up, brought to you by Compassion International, releasing children from poverty in Jesus' name. I'm Dr. Wes Stafford on behalf of Compassion, and I know you will get a lift today from author, speaker, and comedian Ken Davis.
1: Mr. Smith was brought to a Catholic hospital and quickly taken in for emergency heart surgery. The operation went well, and as the groggy man assured him, she said, "Mr. Smith, you're going to be just fine," and she gently patted his hand. "Stay here. Are you covered by insurance?" In a hoarse voice, the man said, "No, I'm not." She said, "Well, then, can you pay in cash?" "Sir, none." The sweet sister was quick to respond. "Oh, I must correct you," she said. "Nuns are not spinsters. They're married to God." Mr. Smith said, "Well, in that case, please send the bill to my brother-in-law." I heard this story as a joke, but it has a wonderful familiar ring to it. As sinners, we all have accumulated a debt that we cannot pay. No relative or insurance company can pay it for us. The penalty for our sin is death. But when Jesus died on the cross, he paid that debt in full. The bill was sent to our Father and paid by his Son. Accept this gift. Lighten up and live.
0: This has been Lighten Up with Ken Davis. I'm Dr. West. 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
1: The United States has lost a number of dairy farms in the last few years, but there's still a vibrant sector of young people who are looking forward to a career in the dairy industry. That's according to Jason Lloyd with the New York Holstein Association. He says that older dairy producers
3: knows that
1: dairy farms in the last few years, but there's still a vibrant sector of young people who are looking forward to a career in the dairy industry. That's according to Jason Lloyd with the New York Holstein Association. He says that older dairy producers
3: knows that we grew up with a work ethic from this. And we have a
1: young people in dairy shows and other events. That's important.
3: And that's such a huge thing. Whether it any agribusiness is a huge thing for you sponsors out there that are putting money towards this association. We're learning the work ethic.
1: And our thanks to John Clark with Feedworks USA for his assistance with this report. Today, we send out a big old salute to all of our listeners in Garrett, Kentucky. They're tuned in to affiliated radio station WPAY-FM 98.3. And problem well stated, is a problem half solved? That's your Pearl of Wisdom. You're on the farm, and I'm Ish.
4: Hello, I'm Jerry Stewart, and this is One Moment in America. When I was a boy growing up in Texas, one of my dad's favorite questions was, "Son, if you call a dog's tail a leg, how many legs does he have?" The answer? Listen to this story. When I was a young boy and I came to my dad with something someone had told me, often he would ask me the question, "Son, if you call a dog's tail a leg, how many legs would he have?" 5, right? No. Calling a tail a leg doesn't make it a leg. My point? 2 points. First, don't be so quick to believe something just because someone says it's so. Check it out for yourself. Second, be sure before you say something as fact that it is fact. There's way too much half-truths and downright lies flying around our country today. Please don't add to that list. Instead, be a truth-teller. I'm Jerry Stewart, and that was One Moment in America.
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0: country.
1: I'm Michelle Pulino. Help you remember. Jason Aldean has announced his new studio album, Songs About Us, a new version of David Lee Murphy's Dust on the Bottle, with Murphy himself, the title track, Songs About Us, featuring Luke Bryan and a duet with his wife, Brittany, titled Easier Gone. Songs About Us arrives April 24th. Letter to Well, CMA Awards, when he's honored with the 2025 CMA Willie Nelson Lifetime Achievement Award. The Country Music Association announced that he will be honored during Country Music Biggest Night with a special tribute performance. That's Fox Country on Fox News.

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1: My name is Kelly, original from Chile, but I live in the United States almost 20 years.
0: How about the USA? Enjoying the ride in here?
1: It's very good. Perfect.
0: Today on American Biker Minute, Jeff Ryan for American Biker Minute. Former Chilean citizen Kelly loves riding in America.
1: The best? Anytime. I know sometimes it's cold, but it's okay. I like it, you know. It don't matter. I'm happy anytime. Enjoy, have fun. Life is only one, is very short. That's all I can say.
0: Former Chilean citizen Kelly loves riding in America.
1: The best? Anytime. I know sometimes it's cold, but it's okay. I like it, you know. It don't matter. I'm happy anytime. Enjoy, have fun. Life is only one, is very short. That's all I can say. Have a nice day, Harley. American Bike.

0: 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Here's Isaac Lohengrin.
1: Yeah, well, we've got some new breaking news before we get to this morning's breaking news. Lead CBS NFL analyst and former Dallas Cowboys quarterback Tony Romo was arrested overnight in the Milwaukee area on suspicion of operating a vehicle while under the influence. Romo, by the way, grew up in the Milwaukee area. On to the NBA, where LeBron James is taking his talents to South Broad Street. The King announced today that he's signing with the Philadelphia 76ers on a two-year, $8 million deal, posting on social media, quote, "I thought I was done when the season ended, but I still truly love it to energize a new fan base," unquote.
2: Barry Bonds holds some of the most controversial records in Major League Baseball history, including the mark of 73 home runs for the San Francisco Giants in 2001. There is no controversy at all over the Marshall player who has the softball single-season home run record. Do you know who that is? In Marshall's 2019 softball season, Maya Stevenson put together one of the most amazing years in school history, and she was just a freshman. Among other things, she launched 20 home runs, a number matched by Sage Pye in 2022. With your Marshall Health Marshall Minute, I'm Steve Cotton.

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1: 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This is the only one that I've ever written, to be honest with you. Maybe it'll speak to your heart. It's called The Eagle Song. I just tried to put into words exactly

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1: Some concert history today on the Pure American Country Radio Minute. Welcome, I'm Bill Cody. So 70 years ago today, it was August 6, 1955, a major milestone took place as country music made its way west. The first all-star country concert in Los Angeles. The lineup? Hank Snow, Lefty Frizzell, Eddie Dean, and the Collins Kids. And the venue? The Hollywood Bowl. It was a statement. You see, country music wasn't just for the South anymore. The music was spreading. California was listening. And it was a real turning point that helped launch Bakersfield, that Bakersfield sound we know so well. Hank Snow, Lefty Frizzell, Eddie Dean, and the Collins Kids. And the venue? The Hollywood Bowl. It was a statement. You see, country music wasn't just for the South anymore. The music was spreading. California was listening. And it was a real turning point that helped launch Bakersfield, that Bakersfield sound we know so well, and expand country's national footprint. On this date,
2: a one, a two, a one, two.

0: WFGH Fort Gay.
1: Hasn't felt enough pain yet to make a deal, so he's weighing a massive new attack, bigger than Epic Fury, to get them to the table.
2: They would like to do something, but I say they're not ready yet. They need more of the same.
1: The president also saying he'll use frozen Iranian assets to pay for any damage to ships and Gulf nations. Hasn't felt enough pain yet to make a deal, so he's weighing a massive new attack, bigger than Epic Fury, to get them to the table.
2: They would like to do something, but I say they're not ready yet. They need more of the same.
1: The president also saying he'll use frozen Iranian assets to pay for any damage to ships and Gulf neighbors. Iran's foreign minister warning the chaos from that confiscation. April Hilton dinner.
3: The Secret Service has investigated roughly 10,000 threat cases so far this year alone. That's a 40% increase compared to this time last year.
1: Fox's Christina Coleman. America is listening.
4: Having trouble sleeping, you might consider turning to the age-old practice of Tai Chi for some relief. Tai Chi is a traditional Chinese mind-body exercise that involves slow, flowing movements, deep breathing, and focused attention. Researchers at Hong Kong University conducted a study of 200 Chinese adults ages 50 years and older who'd been diagnosed with chronic insomnia. The study found after 15 months, participants who used Tai Chi regularly had fewer problems falling asleep. Other research has also shown long-term use of Tai Chi improves sleep quality, increases total sleep time, and reduces the amount of time it takes to get to sleep. Unrelated to those studies, the CDC suggests creating a good sleep environment. Make your bedroom dark, comfortable. For more health news, go to foxnewshealth.com. 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I'm Lisa Brady, Fox News.
5: This is Larry King dropping in, brought to you by Zuka. My 14-year-old son, Chance, wears some very classy glasses, extremely large black frames. There may be a good reason for very large frames. It goes back long before...

0: He was born years ago when I was living in a one-bedroom apartment in Washington. My daughter came to stay with me. I was divorced from her mother, and I never really had a child live with me. I'd begun looking for a bigger apartment so that Kaya could have her own room, but that first night, she slept on a couch in the living room. I get up in the middle of the night a little thirsty. There was a glass of water on the kitchen counter. How convenient. I drank the water, thought nothing of it. 7 o'clock in the morning, my daughter Kaya was shaking me. Where are my contact lenses? I don't know. Well, I put them in a glass of water on the counter. I drank her contact lenses. So now you know why my son Chance wears such large frames on his glasses. I will not be able to drink his eyewear.
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0: Brody, love would be enough. But sometimes money helps, doesn't it? I don't hear anything from anybody, so maybe I'm the only one that feels that way. It's time now to talk to James Menzies from Truck News Magazine. For Brody, love would be enough. But sometimes money helps, doesn't it? I don't hear anything from anybody, so maybe I'm the only one that feels that way. It's time now to talk to James Menzies from Truck News Magazine for a week or so.
1: Yeah, maybe if there's a little more love to go around in the trucking industry, there wouldn't be a driver.
0: Yeah, because we love you.
2: World needs now.
3: Everybody.
2: Not just in the back.
3: Sweet love.
0: You were on a panel for the Women with Drive conference, am I correct?
1: Yeah, and you're in luck because we recorded the entire event and we'll be having clips playing on trucknews.com in the coming weeks. So we'll be getting the video out there for people who couldn't attend to help spread the word.
0: Excellent. Very good. All right. Well, James, thank you very much.
1: Me too. Talk to you soon. Bye.

0: back road song. It's Granger Smith on Trucker Radio. Now, Granger is not his real name.
1: Mm-mm. Isn't he the guy that the Yogi Bear and Boo Boo used to harass?
2: Granger Smith.
0: I think that was Ranger Smith.
1: Come on, Yogi.
3: Okay.
2: A picnic basket.
0: Okay, would you like to know what Granger Smith's real name is? And there was probably a reason, and knowing he was getting into the music business, that he changed his name.
3: Poor man.
2: What's his real name?
0: Earl. That's bad enough.
2: Okay.
0: Dibbles.
2: Ooh. Oh, yeah. That'd be good. Yeah.
3: You're like, why?
2: Here's the new Earl Dibbles, man.
3: And there's more.
2: Oh, there's more.
3: It's a junior. He's a junior.
2: Yeah, Earl Dibbles Junior.
0: Junior, yes.
3: Meaning there's actually another one.
0: Wasn't there a sitcom?
3: There's literally a TV show. It's called My Name's Earl.
2: Like, yeah, of course.
3: Yeah.
2: So Earl Dibble Jr.
3: I understand why he changed it.
0: That's great.
2: Yeah. I can't say any of that.
0: No.
3: Let's not go down that road. Okay. All right.
4: 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Today on American Biker Minute, Jeff Ryan for American Biker Minute. How to discourage your lady from ever wanting her own motorcycle. 1. Never buy a chick hot biker clothing. It'll only whet her thirst for the open road. 2. Ignore lady riders. 4. Never teach her the basics. And the final way to discourage your lady from ever wanting her own scoot. Never divulge the secret that chicks who run on 2 wheels instantly need to experience the open road on her own bike. Today on American Biker Minute, Jeff Ryan for American Biker Minute. How to discourage your lady from ever wanting her own motorcycle. 1. Never buy a chick hot biker clothing. It'll only whet her thirst for the open road. 2. Ignore lady riders. 4. Never teach her the basics. And the final way to discourage your lady from ever wanting her own scoot. Never divulge the secret that chicks who run on 2 wheels instantly look incredibly hot. Yes.
5: So believe anything, like the rumor this week that Spotify is introducing a new feature that'll play music based on your financial situation. Would you let AI pick your baby's name? A lot of parents have been asking chatbots for help with one name that keeps popping up, and now Alara has suddenly become the baby name of the year, except AI didn't invent it. It found it on Reddit, where it's been talked about for years. Okay, so what were some of the worst new gadgets at this week's Consumer Electronics Show? There was a lollipop that plays music through your... It'd yell at you to go faster, but also collects all your biometric data. But it was Samsung's new talking AI fridge that had most people scratching their heads. That's what's trending. I'm Christian Chase.
0: Here it is, one of the biggest classics in country music.

warmed up his case and he said, I'll start this show. And fire flew from his fingertips as he rosined up his bow. And he pulled the bow across the strings and it made an evil hiss. And then a band of demons joined in.

The devil bowed his head because he knew that he'd been beat. And he laid that golden fiddle on the ground at Johnny's feet. Johnny said, "Devil, just come on back if you ever want to try again.

Charlie Daniels and the Devil Went Down to Georgia. Yes, it's a real classic, and that song crossed over all formats back when it was a big hit for Charlie. And Charlie's still on the road. We have a skill testing question.

0: Dylan, Johnny Reed on Trucker Radio. Now, you know when that song first came out, it just bugged me that I knew that somebody else had done that song in the past.
1: And who was it?
0: And see if you recognize voices. And this one.

0: I don't expect Alicia would know.
1: Tom Jones is one of them.
0: Yep.
2: Good for you.
1: Lacey J. Dalton?
0: No. She was a big star in country music. She had her own TV show.
1: Barbara Mandrell?
0: Yes.
1: Really?
0: Yeah.
1: Oh.
0: I'm not sure who was the first, whether it was Tom Jones or Barbara Mandrell. And Lord knows, maybe there was somebody even earlier. But I knew when I heard Johnny Reed do that song, thinking, I know somebody else had done that. So there you go. That was a little trivia for you. So next, coming up, we have another hour of the Trucker Radio Show. And we have Carrie Underwood. We have a classic country. No. She was a big star in country music. She had her own TV show.
1: Barbara Mandrell?
0: Yes.
1: Really?
0: Yeah.
1: Oh.
0: I'm not sure who was the first, whether it was Tom Jones or Barbara Mandrell. And Lord knows, maybe there was somebody even earlier. But I knew when I heard Johnny Reed do that song, thinking, I know somebody else had done that. So there you go. That was a little trivia for you. So next, coming up, we have another hour of the Trucker Radio Show. And we have Carrie Underwood. We have a classic country song, Giant.
3: I think they'd rather sing with their mom than they would me. I always say singing with face like a NASA.
0: On TV show.
1: Barbara Mandrell.
0: Yes.
1: Really?
0: Yeah.
1: Oh.
0: I'm not sure who was the first, whether it was Tom Jones or Barbara Mandrell. And Lord knows, maybe there was somebody even earlier. But I knew when I heard Johnny Reed do that song, thinking, I know somebody else had done that. So there you go. That was a little trivia for you. So next, coming up, we have another hour of the Trucker Radio Show. And we have Carrie Underwood. We have a classic country song, Giant.
3: I think they'd rather sing with their mom than they would me. I always say singing with face like a NASCAR trying to keep up with a...

0: I'm Ashley DeBorkin with a Fox Celebrity Profile with Jesse Eisenberg and Dominic Sessa of the magic-filled third installment in the Now You See Me franchise, Now You See Me, Now You Don't. Jesse, I'll start with you. What is the comfort level you have with this character, just compared to any other roles that you just love to revisit him?
1: Yeah, I mean, it's not just that this is like the third movie that I feel comfortable with it. Like, from the first week of filming the first Now You See Me, I felt immediately, like, really happy playing this part.
0: What would your magician stage name be? If you could just come up with it. For you, not your character.
2: Probably, like, Sensational Sessa or something. Like
3: oh, of course.
0: Nice.
2: Yeah, alliteration is kind of key.
0: And yes.
1: The eyes in the back of my...
0: Where you thought, how did they do that? That is movie magic.
1: Quick change, Bill Murray was in it.
2: Probably, like, the first Gladiator movie.
0: Ashley DeVorkin, Fox News.
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4: 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This week, Quentin called Paul weak sauce on a podcast. Now the Batman got $100,000 lying around. Well, we've got a story for you. That's the Expects
0: News.
4: CBS Entertainment, Quentin Tarantino not making friends after going after Paul Dano.
5: I'm giving you a chance.
4: Creepy stuff there as the Riddler and the Batman. This week, Quentin called Paul weak sauce on a podcast. Now the Batman got $100,000 lying around. Well, we've got a story for you. 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Tolkien.
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1: An amazing 130 stolen bases in the 1982 season with the Oakland A's set the Major League Baseball record for stolen bases. Ricky Henderson of Marshall Baseball, the herd's single-season steals leader. Hager reached first base for the 2008 Marshall baseball team. There was a good chance he'd be third, too. His 47 stolen bases in a 61-game season are the most in herd history. With your Marshall Health Marshall Minute, I'm Steve Cotton.

section of the show where we play a real classic in country music, a giant hit from the past. And this one goes back to the 70s. A lady who's no longer with us anymore. And it was a giant hit. In fact, it was the only hit she ever had. You'll recognize it right away. But I'll tell you who it is. Sammy Smith.

0: Sammy Smith, Help Me Make It Through the Night. Big, big song, and it crossed over, too, onto pop charts. It's one of those country songs that even though it sounded country, it still crossed
1: somewhere,
0: over.
1: Somewhere Kris Kristofferson is saying, thank you very much for playing that again.
0: Oh, yeah. Kris Kristofferson, the writer. And Sammy Smith passed away in Arizona. I think she was 61 or so, but she had a string of hits and then decided to retire to Arizona to get involved in Native American culture. So congratulations to Kris Kristofferson and Sammy Smith for generating a giant hit.
2: Very good throwback.
0: They hadn't heard of bro country back then.
1: No.
2: Definitely not.
3: When it comes to news, we're first in country. Country News Now. Dylan Scott's new album is out now, and he says his kiddos influence how he writes these.
0: Golly. She had a string of hits and then decided to retire to Arizona to get involved in Native American culture. So congratulations to Kris Kristofferson and Sammy Smith for generating a giant hit.
2: Very good throwback.
0: They hadn't heard of bro country back then.
1: No.
2: Definitely not.
3: When it comes to news, we're first in country. Country News Now. Dylan Scott's new album is out now, and he says his kiddos influence how he writes these.
4: Golly, my bad dad, you know, because we just don't use that language.
3: Country News Now. Dylan Scott's new album is out now, and he says his kiddos influence how he writes these.
4: Golly, my bad dad, you know, because we just don't use that language in the house, and so we can't
0: say. We're waiting for another hit from these two, three now, Thompson Square on Trucker Radio.

0: Okay, before
1: DeVille is here.
0: Long time. Woo. Oh, please don't play the jingle, Alicia.
2: Hey.
3: Thank you.
4: And there are people still wondering why you make this sound effect when we're reading email. Isn't the email supposed to not have any of?
0: Well, yeah, but I can't.
2: Old school, and he can't read.
0: I can't drag the monitor in here for the computer from the other room.
2: He could.
4: Okay.
0: All right. So I got to print them out.
2: I have no comment.
0: Shut up. I came.
2: Shut up.
0: Don't you start. I came to the conclusion that you guys are nuts. And I'm not talking necessarily.
4: Oh, now you're reading the email. I'm sorry. Okay.
0: I heard your goofy show. Oh, yeah. They heard the goofy show with the goofy songs.
4: It could be multiple shows, actually.
0: That's from Craig. Craig. Hope he still listens. This one was addressed to James Menzies, but he's not actually here in the studio because he reports on through Skype from the offices of Truck News Magazine.
2: Most of the time.
0: Hi, James. I listened to you on Trucker Radio the other day as you talked about the many opportunities in the trucking industry. After mentioning the driver shortages, you mentioned that there was also a shortage of technicians. You pointed out the fact that with regular hours and overtime, they have the ability to make over $100,000 a year. This kind of wage is something most drivers can only dream of. So he goes on to talk about how drivers are underpaid. And it's quite a long email. Can't read the whole thing. But thank you for sending it, Jim. We always like to hear from people. We don't get enough of these. So if you have anything to say and any comments about anything we say in the show, we want to hear from you. And we're not telling you our email address. Actually, you can send it to tim@truckerradio.com.
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0: loved that song. The first line, "All our tears have reached the sea." I'm thinking, what a profound line. We mentioned some of the email messages that we've received here at Trucker Radio, and we always like to hear from you. In fact, we kind of need to hear from you. Love that song. The first line, "All our tears have reached the sea." I'm thinking, what a profound line. We mentioned some of the email messages that we've received here at Trucker Radio, and we always like to hear from you. In fact, we kind of need to hear from you because we start feeling, insecure. 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
1: just... 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I'm Jonathan McKee with Plugged In by Focus on the Family.

0: CBS Entertainment, Quentin Tarantino not making friends
1: Bridge, which connects Detroit and Windsor, Ontario.
2: Many have devoted years of their profession, lasting legacy for this region and for North America.
1: Interim Bridge Authority CEO Chuck Andery, President Trump posting on Truth Social that the U.S. will get 50% of the tolls. South Carolina Congressman Russell Fry is running for the late Lindsey Graham's Senate seat.
3: This campaign isn't about another title or political office. It is a movement. It is about making sure that South Carolina continues to have a conservative voice that isn't afraid to
2: devoted years of their profession, lasting legacy for this region and for North America.
1: Interim Bridge Authority CEO Chuck Andery, President Trump posting on Truth Social that the U.S. will get 50% of the tolls. South Carolina Congressman Russell Fry is running for the late Lindsey Graham's Senate seat.
3: This campaign isn't about another title or political office. It is a movement. It is about making sure that South Carolina continues to have a conservative voice that isn't afraid to lead and isn't afraid to fight.
1: Graham's sister Darlene, who was appointed.
4: The Federal Reserve's preferred inflation gauge focusing attention on the central bank's ongoing struggle to bring price increases back to its 2% target, dimming hopes for a near-term interest rate cut. The Personal Consumption Expenditures Price Index rose 0.4% in April. The average rate on the 30-year fixed-rate mortgage climbed to 6.53% last week. That's the highest level in 9 months. Rising inflation concerns and elevated Treasury yields continued to pressure borrowing costs. Joy Furniture is recalling about 10,400 Talon and Royce sofas, love seats, and recliners involving the power recliner switch. The power switch can malfunction and overheat, creating a fire hazard. The furniture was mostly sold in the Northeast. I'm Mark Huffman. Learn more at consumeraffairs.com.
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6: Here's another one of those gorgeous ladies of country music. Just once, I want to see a really talented, ugly lady have a hit song. Nah, it's never going to happen.

0: Cortez. Guess what's coming up right after Doofus Driver?
1: Doofus Singer.
0: Doofus Singer. His name is Tim Dennis, and he's sitting in the other studio. But now, I believe, Tim, you have a Doofus Driver story.
1: That's right. File this on under Monkey Business.
0: Okay.
1: Subcategory Going Ape. This encounter with police happened in Largo, Florida. Not to be confused with Key Largo, Florida, which is a long way south.
0: Wait a minute. Did you mention Key?
2: Sailing away to Key Largo.
1: Looking at you, kid.
0: Yeah. Okay. So it's a different
1: place. That's Bogey and Bacall. Anyway.
0: It's a different place.
1: Key Largo is 300 there to that place that Bertie Higgins immortalized. Key Largo. You, kid.
0: Yeah. Okay. So it's a different
1: place. That's Bogey and Bacall. Anyway.
0: It's a different place.
1: Key Largo is 300 there to that place that Bertie Higgins immortalized many years before that.
0: Yeah.
1: Eugene Carl Kotelman was over. They discovered that not only was Eugene speeding, but he was driving on a suspended license and had been previously charged numerous times for driving with a suspended license and DUI. Now, just before the police took Eugene to the lockup, the police did what they always do. They searched the car. And when they opened the trunk, they discovered a small monkey. No explanation as to why Eugene was keeping his monkey in the trunkie, but maybe it was for protection. Yeah, yes. You haven't seen it. Anyway, Eugene's trunk monkey was also incarcerated by the Florida Fish and Wildlife Conservation Commission. We did not have any way to contact Eugene, and no current phone number can be listed, nor was there any contact for the monkey.
0: Oh, you couldn't get in touch with him?
1: No.
3: Eugene.
0: Okay.
1: He was a cheetah on his taxes. So, ba-dum-bum. Yeah.
0: All right. Well, you think you're embarrassing yourself now with a bad joke. Just wait. We have...
3: I'm so excited.
0: We take you back to 1980... What the hell year was it?
1: Five.
0: Five?

0: And you were there.
1: Yeah.
2: Yeah, and Tim had lots of hair.
0: Yes.
1: Yes, and 80s music was, it was 80s, the 80s.
0: Yep.
1: And a lot of saxophones and synthesizers.
0: Yep. We were almost trying to, on this cut, I remember trying to go for a real rockabilly feel that was even later back than the 80s.
1: Yeah, and it was a great song. And it's about cheating, which is perfect song for country music. But try to ignore the saxophone.
0: Oh, Sam Levine was a great sax player.
1: Oh, he was great. Yeah, the background singers were great, too.
0: Hey, if Springsteen can do it.
1: That's true. There was a girl singing background vocals who was Sam Levine's ex-wife. And when she was doing the background vocals, the saxophone was blaring in her ears. And she says, would you please take that saxophone out of my ears? I'm suffering from premarital sex. Here's Tim Dennis. No other than Tim Dennis going back to...

0: Jim Dennis, Love on the Sly. Great song, though, back then. It was excellent. And how many of those did you sell?
1: Counting that one?
0: and we had to buy it.
1: Yeah, exactly.
2: I have no comment.
1: Hey, it cracked the top 10 in Canada, that album. We were in the top 10 for about 4 weeks.
0: I wonder how many radio stations out there remember.
1: Well, I mean, that was a time when there were actual vinyl records, and the record company went out of business before everything moved to CDs. So I don't know how many stations even had copies of it anymore.
0: Do you have any of those vinyl records left?
1: Oh, yeah.
0: Oh, well, hell,
1: yeah.
0: Vinyls.
1: We have placemats.
2: Come back.
0: Get out in the parking lot and sell those.
2: So if you want one, because he has them.
1: And for about 4 weeks.
0: I wonder how many radio stations out there remember.
1: Well, I mean, that was a time when there were actual vinyl records, and the record company went out of business before everything moved to CDs. So I don't know how many stations even had copies of it anymore.
0: Do you have any of those vinyl records left?
1: Oh, yeah.
0: Oh, well, hell, vinyls.
1: We have placemats.
2: Come back.
0: Get out in the parking lot and sell those.
2: So if you want one, because he has them. Yeah.

0: That'll be you and I in about 5 years from now. We'll both be in the parking lot.
1: Band, big hit for Zach. And we want to tell you about a brand new station that we have on our Trucker Radio Network.
2: Amazing how fast a new vehicle can lose its freshness. This is Jeff Gilbert with a Car Chronicles test drive. Hard to believe it was 6 years ago that Ford revealed the Mustang Mach-E to the public as a bold choice. It was a sporty EV utility carrying the Mustang name. Now the world has changed, and while Ford is Kia, Hyundai, and Nissan, Ford let me spend some time recently in a Mach-E, and the interior that seemed so cutting edge a few years ago now seems a bit dated. Electric utility is about to become the real car that was once leader of the pack, is now Mustang Mach-E 4 out of 5 stars. With a Car Chronicles test drive, I'm Jeff Gilbert, CBS News.
3: Not adding an After Dark category, but so many people have been duped. Netflix had to republish its policies about streaming adult content. It's just more proof that some folks will believe anything, like the rumor this week that Spotify is introducing a new feature that'll play music based on your financial situation. Would you let AI pick your baby's name? A lot of parents have been asking chatbots for help with one name that keeps popping up, and now Alara has suddenly become the baby name of the year, except AI didn't invent it. It found it on Reddit, where it's been talked about for years. Okay, so what were some of the worst new gadgets at this week's Consumer Electronics Show? There was a lollipop that plays music through your teeth when you bite down on it, or the internet-connected treadmill with a built-in AI coach that can yell at you to go faster, but also collects all your biometric data. But it was Samsung's new talking AI fridge that had most people scratching. I'm Christian Chase.
1: We're back on the final segment of the Trucker Radio Show. This is Emerson Drive. I love this road. So do I. I love any road.

0: Seems like we played this song just recently, like about 10 minutes ago. No, we didn't, Alicia?
1: No.
0: Okay. But we play a lot of road songs because...
2: A lot of time on the road years ago, yeah. So...
0: Yes, that's true.
2: That's what it is.
1: What do truckers do?
0: They're on the road a lot.
1: Okay.
0: Yeah. Okay, got it. speaking of being on the road, somebody on the road who was listening to the Trucker Radio Show said something to somebody who said something to somebody else, and as a result, we ended up with a new radio station on our Trucker Radio Network.
2: And we're very excited about this.
0: This is unique. I'm hoping to talk to some of the people from here. The station is WFGH 90.7 in Fort Gay, West Virginia.
2: And there was a great rejoicing, and now I can hear people clapping now.
0: Yay!
2: That's us!
0: And it's Tulsa High School.
2: Yeah, really? High School Radio.
0: Cool.
1: Hey, everybody has to start somewhere.
0: Yep. So we're really proud to have them on board, and there's a movement is not the right word, but they're trying to encourage a lot of their students who maybe not want to or can university to look at careers in the trucking industry.
2: Yep.
0: Technicians, drivers, what have you, dispatchers.
2: Yep.
0: So they listen to our show, and that's one of the goals of this show, is try to present the trucking industry in a positive light, the modern-day trucking industry. Smokey and the Bandit, that's all gone. And
2: you're talking to a high school audience right now. They're not going to know who in the hell Smokey and the Bandit
0: Well,
2: were.
0: That's true. I forgot. Okay, never mind.
1: But it's nice to see a high school understand which route we're going on.
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4: 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I'm Jonathan McKee with Plugged In by Focus on the Family.
5: I'm Ashley DeBorkin with a Fox Celebrity Profile with Sarah Snook, who leads Peacock's All Her Fault, about a mother searching for her missing son and the mysterious circumstances which unfold from there. Snook spoke about
6: the nation to the world building of that, what it would be like to have the worst thing happen.
5: Previously starring as Shiv Roy on Succession, she shared what she was looking for in projects following the hit series.
6: I've been really kind of conscious about putting Succession in a different box. Like, it's not the thing that when you're an EP on every project is a different way of inhabiting that role. For me, what was really important was setting a culture on set and to have a kind of everyone's welcome equality.
5: Ashley DeBorkin, Fox News.
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7: 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This week, Quentin called Paul weak sauce on a podcast. Now the Batman director Matt Reeves coming to bat for Paul on X, calling him an incredible actor and an incredible person.
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7: And if you've got $100,000 lying around, well, we've got a story for you. That's the expected cost at a British auction for the writing desk of J.R.R. Tolkien, the legendary author of the Lord of the Rings books, the very desk where much of those works were conceived. For CBS Entertainment, I'm Matt Wolf.
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7: 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Tolkien, the legendary author of the Lord of the Rings books, the very desk where much of those works were conceived. For CBS Entertainment, I'm Matt Wolf.
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7: LeBron James, $8 million deal. James posting on social media, quote, "I thought I was done with in practice at the outset of training camp," adding, "We'll just take it and see how he does." NFL on Cowboys quarterback Tony Romo was arrested overnight in the Milwaukee area on suspicion of operating a vehicle while under the influence.
12: It's full of controversy, but Barry Bonds holds the Major League Baseball record for most single-season home runs with the 73 he mashed in 2001. Do you know who holds Marshall's single-season home run record?

In 2000, 1 year before Barry Bonds set the Major League single-season home run record, Jason Brooks set the Marshall record by knocking 23 of them out of the park. With your Marshall Health Marshall Minute, I'm Steve Cotton.

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0: Yay!
1: This week.

0: He's a woman?
1: No. It means that that's the name of the song.
2: Go. 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
1: With the best country in the country.
0: Yay!
1: This week, some inspiring and at times infuriating stories from women in trucking. She's automatic.
0: Mm-hmm.
1: Turn her on. Oh, you don't have to. She's automatic.
0: That's what...

0: 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Hello, I'm Stan Campbell. Remember when things weren't automatic? Anyone remember when the phone was on the kitchen wall and had a long curly cord?
1: God, you look old.
0: Hey, more of the best, boldest country in the country on the way from Carrie Underwood, Kenny Chesney, Keith Urban, Kelsey Ballerini. I love her name, Kelsey Ballerini. And the first of three Women's Weeks here on Trucker Radio, following the inspiring Women with Drive Summit. Wait until you hear some of these women later on in the show. They're inspiring.
2: Great to have you. Thanks for today. I'm Bill Cody. It's August 7th, and on this date in 1961, Patsy Cline reached the top of the country charts for the very first time with I Fall to Pieces. And while you don't think of it this way now, it was a long climb. The song had been slowly working its way up the charts since the spring. But it finally hit number one and launched a new chapter for Patsy and for country music as a whole. Hank Cochran and Harlan Howard co-wrote it. The song crossed over to the pop charts, introduced in a way that no one had heard before. That was on this date, 1961. The pieces came together. I'm Bill Cody. That's today's Pure American Country Radio Minute. Hank Cochran and Harlan Howard co-wrote it. The song crossed over to the pop charts, introduced in a way that no one had heard before. That was on this date, 1961. The pieces came together. I'm Bill Cody. That's today's Pure American Country Radio.

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1: Oh, yeah.
2: We should point out who Bruno is, probably.
0: Bruno is now, I guess, officially the fiancé.
3: Officially.
0: Just so the world knows now. So, yeah, it's okay, guys. Taken. You can stop sending your love notes and letters to
2: and the photos.
0: Yeah. Photos, all that stuff.
3: Yeah, I really don't need those.
0: No, it's over.
2: I got mine back.
0: Did it bounce back?
2: It bounced back.
0: Okay.
3: No reply.
2: With a note, no one needs to see that.
0: Hey, it's time now for industry news from the pages of Truck News Magazine, and Tim Dennis is here to read it.
2: With baby boomers beginning to retire, of whom see trucking as a viable career path on the radar. To understand the millennial generation a bit better, many truck driving associations have started reaching out to the industry to help bridge the divide. The Toronto Trucking Association invited Trucking HR Canada CEO Angela Splinter to a luncheon seminar aimed to dissect the millennial generation and how they could potentially integrate into trucking's modern corporate culture. The Toronto Trucking Association invited Trucking HR Canada CEO Angela Splinter to a luncheon seminar aimed to dissect the millennial generation and how they could potentially integrate into trucking's modern corporate culture. Angela said, "This is not your 9-to-5 generation, as you probably noticed, is to find a strong work-life balance. They want to be part of something that makes a difference." You can read all about these headlines in the pages of Truck News Magazine, and their executive editor, James Menzies, will be coming up in just a few short moments.
0: Thank you very much. Here's a guy who is a real softie. You see him, how many times? Trucker Radio.

0: 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We'll find out, where in the world is James Menzies?
1: Welcome to American Biker Minute. 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If a sissy bar is in your cruiser's future, don't let the install come undone. The most awful-looking sissy bar installs have one glaring aberration in common, the method of mount. Most of the sissy bars you see mounted on Harleys gain rigidity by being mounted in conjunction with rear fender struts. The trouble is, most take the easy way out, mounting bottom brackets on the outside of the rear fender struts, making the sissy bar look as though it was pasted onto the fender. For a look at the right way, check out the Mrs. Softail at www.jeffryan.com. Yes, it's extra work. You get what you pay for. American Biker Minute, your passport to the open road on two wheels.

0: News. I'm Tom Graham. Small business owners are suing the Trump administration over newly announced tariffs.
1: The same group representing small businesses that successfully challenged the use of emergency tariffs at the Supreme Court this year is suing the Trump administration over a new round of tariffs announced this week. The Liberty Justice Center says 10% to 12.5% tariffs imposed on 60 U.S. trading partners are capricious and arbitrary and require congressional approval.
0: Fox's Jared Halpern, a former NFL Pro Bowler and current TV analysis, has been booked on a drunk driving charge.
2: Former Dallas Cowboys quarterback Tony Romo has been arrested in Milwaukee on suspicion of operating while under the influence, an OWI. The Milwaukee County Sheriff's Office.
3: With the Wall Street Business Report, we'll open a formal investigation into the European Union. The bloc has unfairly levied billions of dollars of fines on other U.S. tech giants. The EU hit Google with a $1 billion fine, allegedly breaking digital antitrust regulations.
2: The U.S. is under the influence, an OWI. The Milwaukee County Sheriff's Office.
3: With the Wall Street Business Report, we'll open a formal investigation into the European Union. The bloc has unfairly levied billions of dollars of fines on other U.S. tech giants. The EU hit Google with a $1 billion fine, allegedly breaking digital antitrust regulations. The U.S. is citing concerns about forced labor in announcing a new round of tariffs against 60 trading partners. The charge of
4: all of the countries in the world, Australia does take the issue of...
3: It was a mixed bag on Wall Street. The Dow did well, up by 211 points at the closing bell. The S&P 500 up 2.5 points as well. For the Wall Street Business Report, I'm...
5: Hold it, fellas. And don't move me. Let's get real, real going for a change.

0: It's time to get real gone on the Rockabilly and Blues Radio Hour. 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
1: Coming up, we chat with Tammy Savoy and Chris Casello at Nashville Boogie about their musical venture together.
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3: It really went over too. The place just lit on fire when she started singing.
1: Lots more from them coming up. Plus, we hear tunes from John Fogerty with Billy F. Gibbons, Kim Lenz, Robbie Foulkes with Linda Gale Lewis, McKinley James, Eric Heatherly, Dom and the Sinful, the Crank Tones as part of our instrumental breakdown. We also pay tribute to Royce Porter, who unfortunately passed away. Let's start the Alien Blues Radio Hour.

Kim Lins in a single called Percolate. Now, as I mentioned earlier, we wanted to pay tribute to Royce Porter, who unfortunately passed away on June 1st. At Dust had the pleasure of introducing him a week before that at Nashville Boogie for his set on May 24th with the Planet Rockers backing him up. We did get a moment to joke about some of the early days, and he was in good spirits and good voice. Besides his own music, he was co-owner of Porter and Jones Music Publishing, and as a songwriter, wrote songs for George Strait, Tanya Tucker, Keith Whitley, and many others. Let's hear his tune from 1957 on the Look label. It's the late, great...

0: to American Biker Minute. Do you long for extra storage space? Or perhaps an Actibars in your cruiser's future? Don't let the install come out looking like crap. Today on American Biker Minute, Jeff Ryan for American Biker Minute. The most awful-looking sissy bar installs have one glaring aberration in common: the method of mount. Most of the sissy bars you see mounted on Harleys gain rigidity by being mounted in conjunction with rear fender struts. Trouble is, most take the easy way out, mounting bottom brackets on the outside. For American Biker Minute, your passport to the open road on two wheels.
1: No, Netflix is not adding an After Dark category, but so many people have been duped by the viral hoax that Netflix had to republish its policies about streaming adult content. It's just more proof that some folks will believe anything, like the rumor this week that Spotify is introducing a new feature that'll play music based on your financial situation. Would you let AI pick your baby's name? A lot of parents have been asking chatbots for help with one name that keeps popping up, and now Alara has suddenly become the baby name of the year, except AI didn't invent it. It found it on Reddit, where it's been talked about for years. Okay, so what were some of the worst new gadgets at this week's Consumer Electronics Show? There was a lollipop, an AI coach that could yell at you to go faster, but also collects all your biometric data. But it was Samsung's new talking AI fridge that had most people scratching their heads. That's what's trending. I'm Christian Chase.

0: back on the Rockabilly and Blues Radio Hour. We just heard Phantom Lady by Saint Dom and The Sinful. Much more from these guys down the road as well. Before that, from his album, Eric Heatherly's Matchbook Rendezvous. That's the road song, Route 66 Revisited. We've got several great collaborations on the show this hour. I'm single from John Fogerty with Billy F. Gibbons coming up later. We speak with Tammy Savoy and Chris Casello about their project and hear some great track, Wild Wild.
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0: guys from the Memphis Suns and the tune Demon Woman from their old-fashioned Carter tune Slip Away. It's time now for our instrumental breakdown. We'll hear Deke Dickerson and the Tropical Island Boogie Serenade, and this one from the release on Swell Tune Records, Buzzin' with the Cranktones. This is Fireball.
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1: Here's Isaac Lohengrin.
2: LeBron James announced today that he's signing with the Philadelphia 76ers on a two-year, $8 million deal. James posting on social media, quote, "I thought I was done when the season ended, but I still truly love this game and I have more to give. I believe I can help make the Philadelphia 76ers a championship team, and I am so excited to energize a new fan base," unquote. NFL Kansas City in practice at the outset of training camp, adding, "We'll just take it day by day and see how he does." Mahomes tore the ACL in his left knee in week 15 last season. NFL on CBS lead analyst and former Dallas Cowboys quarterback Tony Romo was arrested overnight in the Milwaukee area on suspicion of operating a vehicle while under the influence.
3: Winning the Triple Crown is one of baseball's toughest feats. The combination of leading your league in batting average, home runs, and runs batted in. Do you know the last Marshall baseball player to win his league's Triple Crown? The 1998 Marshall baseball season and Mid-American Conference season belonged to Herd first baseman Tom Kumpel, who won the Max Triple Crown by hitting .435 with 20 home runs and 60 RBIs. With your Marshall Health Marshall Minute, I'm Steve Cotton.
4: 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Now, recently, I connect with Tammy Savoy and Chris Casello before their set at Nashville Boogie. We were in one of the dressing rooms backstage at the Nashville Palace, and you can hear music in the background as another artist was soundchecking, just adding to why Nashville is called Music City. We'll get to our chat right after this tune from their rhythm and roll release, Tammy Savoy and Chris Casello combo, and their cover of Laverne Baker's Voodoo Voodoo.
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0: Jimmy Savoy and Chris Cassello before their Nashville debut. So this is pretty cool together. Now, Chris, we've had on the show last fall, and some of our listeners have gotten to know him and play a lot of music. But Tammy, you're brand new, and I'm so excited to play it.
1: I am from Chicago, yes. Originally St. Paul, Minnesota, but I've been in Chicago for 15 years, so I just say I'm from there.
0: Yeah. And Chicago's such an amazing town. You know, you think of all the music hotbeds of places like Memphis and, you know, Detroit and Nashville and stuff like that. But boy, Chicago is just amazing. Tell me about some of those influences and just some of your music influence.
1: Growing up, I listened to a lot of Motown, a lot of just a lot of different things. R&B, just all kind of, you know, roots R&B, everything. And it has influenced what I do now. Yeah, definitely.
0: Absolutely. Well, and some Ruth Brown, definitely some great stuff on here.
1: I love Ruth Brown. She is one of my favorites, definitely.

It is Ruth Brown and Mama, He Treats Your Daughter Mean. A big influence on Tammy Savoy, who he connected with, along with Chris Cassello backstage at Nashville.

0: is Ruth Brown and Mama, He Treats Your Daughter Mean, a big influence on Tammy Savoy, who he connected with, along with Chris Casello backstage at Nashville Boogie to talk about their collaboration, Rhythm and Roll.
1: He also sing with the...
2: So then that took off as well. So we've been doing that everywhere, yeah.
3: I was just talking to her and her husband, George. They met me at a gig in Chicago years ago. And Lance was there. And the Corsairs, my rockabilly band in Chicago, was playing. Rosie showed up. There were all kinds of people there then. And the rest is history.
1: Well, now, Tammy, what made you decide to do something with this guy?
2: Oh, my goodness. He's a very, very talented guitar player, and I just felt like that day when we did the Jim Dandy song, like,

0: It was perfect. It was like we had rehearsed and we'd been playing for years, and that was our first time really doing anything together. So it was kind of...
1: It really went over too. The place just lit on fire when she started singing. They were a polite audience too.
2: The power of technology, it's amazing.

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1: Well, got a Thunderbird with a red plush seat. Well, baby, that's mine. I got a new brick house with a cow porch. Baby, that's mine too. I got a bank account, but it's full of green. Baby, it's all mine. There ain't nothing I got, baby, you don't need. You can have everything I got, baby. You can use anything I got, you can have it. You only say I do, I do,

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Baby, that's mine. I got a brick house with a carport. Baby, that's mine too. I got a bank account with green. Baby, it's all mine. There ain't nothing I got, baby, you don't need. I said anything you got, baby, you can have it. Anything you got, baby, you can use. I said anything you got, baby, you can have it. You only say I do. I do.

0: Well, anything you got, baby, you don't need. I said, only say I do, I do, I do, I do.
1: I'm Eben Brown. There's now an extra step to buying a handgun in Delaware. A new law is now on the books after a judge declines to restrain it pending a court battle. That requires anyone looking to buy a handgun in Delaware to first obtain a purchasing permit. That law passed along party lines in the Delaware state legislature, where Democrats hold the majority. But what many might find interesting is that despite this requirement of a purchasing permit, the state does not require permits for ownership of handguns or for openly carrying them, only to conceal carry. But at least for now in Delaware, to buy a gun, you need a permit, and to get the permit, you need to pass a background check, get fingerprinted, and complete a safety course. Purchasing permit. That law passed along party lines in the Delaware state legislature, where Democrats hold the majority. But what many might find interesting is that despite this requirement of a purchasing permit, the state does not require permits for ownership of handguns or for openly carrying them, only to conceal carry. But at least for now in Delaware, to buy a gun, you need a permit, and to get the permit, you need to pass a background check, get fingerprinted, and complete a safety course. Second Amendment groups are suing over the law. Those are your bullet points. I'm Eben Brown, Fox News.
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3: You guys played Viva Las Vegas. What was that experience like? I mean, coming out as a new entity.
4: I'd say it was a very fun experience. I had the time of my life. I don't know.
5: You know, this stuff's happening fast. Yeah. And people are calling me, and Deke called me. That's what it happened.
3: Oh, wow.
5: Said, you bring in Tammy. And I was already going with Johnny Powers. Sabres were doing the pool party. Sure. And I was asked to do a couple other things. I actually can't think of them right now, but I did them. And I said, well, it is 3 weeks before Viva, and no, I wasn't bringing Tammy. Would you get her a wristband and one for her husband and her, you know, seven or eight family members? And he did. No, just for her husband. I'm kidding. But, so then they came out and did a cameo on
4: my third time there. I actually sang with Lance Lipinski and the Lovers.
5: Can't think of them right now, but I did them. And I said, well, it is 3 weeks before Viva, and no, I wasn't bringing Tammy. Would you get her a wristband and one for her husband and her, you know, seven or eight family members? And he did. No, just for her husband. I'm kidding. But, so then they came out and did a cameo on
4: my third time there. I actually sang with Lance Lipinski and the Lovers. The first two times I attended, and then this third time was with Chris Cascello and Deke.
3: Again.
4: Thank you so much. Yes, it's been a pleasure.

0: It's Tammy Savoy and Chris Casello combo, Them Their Eyes. The song originally made famous by Billie Holiday and appears on their EP, Rhythm and Roll. Big thanks to Tammy and Chris for spending some time to talk about ZZ Top. You may remember that both of them were guests on this show just a couple of weeks apart from each other. They did a tour together. That's Tammy Savoy and Chris Casello combo, Them Their Eyes. The song originally made famous by Billie Holiday and appears on their EP, Rhythm and Roll. Big thanks to Tammy and Chris for spending some time to talk about ZZ Top. You may remember that both of them were guests on this show just a couple of weeks apart from each other. They did a tour together, John and ZZ Top, and Fogerty and Billy F. Gibbons and the Holy Grail.
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2: With Jammin' James right here. Have mercy.

Wow, what a great collaboration between John Fogerty and Billy F. Gibbons. The Holy Grumbo. And don't forget about Robbie Foulkes and Linda Gale Lewis.

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13: This is the show that greases the wheels on your memory unit, realigns the pages of your calendar. Need a translation on what I just said?
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13: In other words, it's time to head on back to those amazing 80s. Thank you. Let's get it rolling. I'm MG Kelly. You know who you are by now. He's Billy Joel singing about her, a modern woman in 1980.

Cyndi Lauper and She Bop from 1984. No thanks, I'll stick to my calculator and typewriter. But as the home computer began to catch on, yeah, so did Dire Straits and a song about that music video station.

0: is a trio from Orange County, California, called Berlin. They say they got that name because, well, people in L.A. sometimes refer to life in Orange County as living behind the orange curtain. I don't know. We're going to raise the curtain on more of the hottest hits in the 80s, including a song by twins who aren't related at all, but they'll be here next to lie to you.
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3: What's happening, rockers and rollers? It's Andy West. Let's get it started. We kick it off this week in 1966. The Troggs started a two-week run at number one on the U.S. singles chart with Wild Thing. Because of a distribution dispute, the Troggs single was available on two competing labels, Atco and Fontana. Because both pressings were taken from the identical master recording, Billboard combined the sales for both releases, making it the only single in 1984, Metallica released their second album, Ride the Lightning, via Megaforce Records. It is reissued a short time later when they signed to Elektra. This week in 1986, Peter Gabriel hits number one in the U.S. with Sledgehammer, bumping his old band Genesis out of the top spot. This week in 1987, David Bowie kicked off the North American leg of the Glass Spider Tour at Veterans Stadium in Philadelphia. The tour set, described at the time as the largest touring set ever, was designed to look like a giant spider. It was 60 feet high and 64 feet wide. A single set took 43 trucks to move from each city. And this week in 2012, at a show in Gothenburg, Sweden, Bruce Springsteen plays Jungleland for the first time since the death of Clarence Clemens a year earlier. He dedicates the song to Clemens, whose nephew Jake earns a standing ovation after playing
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4: No, Netflix is not adding an After Dark category, but so many people have been duped by the viral hoax that Netflix had to republish its policies about streaming adult content. It's just more proof that some folks will believe anything, like the rumor this week that Spotify is introducing a new feature that'll play music based on your financial situation. Would you let AI pick your baby's name? A lot of parents have been asking chatbots for help with one name that keeps popping up, and now Alara has suddenly become the baby name of the year, except AI didn't invent it. It found it on Reddit, where it's been talked about for years. Okay, so what were some of the worst new gadgets at this week's Consumer Electronics Show? There was a lollipop that plays music through your teeth when you bite down on it, or the internet connection.

0: Ashley Dvorkin with a Fox Celebrity Profile with Dave Franco, Ariana Greenblatt, and Justice Smith of the magic-filled franchise continuation, Now You See Me, Now You Don't. Dave, I want to start with you because I know you've been practicing the card-throwing skills.
1: Oh, yeah.
0: Have you showed it off, like, in real life anywhere? Do you have a fun story of being somewhere random and you're like, oh, look?
1: Isla and I were walking through this park in Budapest where we shot the newest movie.
0: Filled franchise continuation, Now You See Me, Now You Don't. Dave, I want to start with you because I know you've been practicing the card throwing skills.
1: Oh, yeah.
0: Have you showed it off, like, in real life anywhere? Do you have a fun story of being somewhere random and you're like, oh, look?
1: Isla and I were walking through this park in Budapest where we shot the newest movie. And from a distance, we see this kid trying to throw cards, but he was very bad at it. And so I went up to him and

0: Yeah. To work with the team at the Magic Castle.
1: Learning basic magic, you kind of learn how most magic tricks are done, and it does kind of take the magic out of it. But you do have, you find a new appreciation for magic.
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6: The Colorado Rockies were 5-2 winners today at Milwaukee. Among the night games, the Tigers are out to a 2-0 lead on the Royals in the top of the third. As for the baseball news elsewhere, Red Sox pitch AL East 2 games behind the Rays. Tampa Bay hosts Cleveland. The Yankees are at Philadelphia tonight. Baseball's Hall of Fame ceremony is this Sunday. Inducted this year, Carlos Beltran, Andrew Jones, and Jeff Kent. LeBron James is signing with the 76ers 1 year plus a player option worth about $4 million per year after earning over $50 million with the Lakers last season. This will be his record-breaking 24th season. Philadelphia hasn't won the NBA title in over 40 years. James says this will be his final contract. Michael Kim shot 59 at the PGA event in Minnesota.

0: unrelated Thompson Twins from 1983 on The Amazing 80s. When his next tune was on the radio in 81, President Reagan broadened the power of the CIA, allowing spying in the U.S. I need to be careful what I say from here on. Somebody could be listening. At the movies, we watched On Golden Pond, Chariots of Fire, and The French Lieutenant's Woman. On the radio, we heard a tune from Rod Stewart that we saw plenty times on MTV, with Rod surrounded by all kinds of dancing girls.
1: Ooh.
0: Yeah, settle down. Here's Mr. Stewart now with Young Turks on The Amazing 80s.

0: Duran Duran on the Amazing 80s in Rio. All right, it's time to find out how sharp you are this week.
1: The Amazing 80s. What the heck was that?
0: A couple of seconds of a song from 82, as usual, looking for title and artist. I'll give you the whole thing coming up next. See if you nailed it. Right here with MG Kelly on the Amazing 80s.
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0: What the heck was that? The Daz Band from 1982 with Let It Whip. Ouch! Oh, man, I like that.
1: Wow.
0: All right, moving on to a little relaxation with Frankie Goes to Hollywood.

0: For those of you saying, wonder who that was, it's a sin. And the evil doings of rock music from the 80s will continue to poison your mind, people, in our next hour as the devilishly hot hits of the decade of decadence continues right here on a show called
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2: An 88-year-old Army veteran who's still working at a Meijer store in Michigan will finally be able to retire. 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
3: I retired from General Motors and I went bankrupt and they took my pension away.
2: A GoFundMe was set up and it's raised $1.5 million in just 4 days. That's what's trending. I'm Jen Clark.
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0: did you search for online this year, or have you already cleared your history? Google released its annual year in search as one of the most searched actors globally. And the biggest viral dish was the hot honey cottage cheese sweet potato beef bowl. Gross. That's what's trending. I'm Jen Clark.
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2: Fox News, I'm Tom Graham. President Trump will attempt a second attempt at the White House Correspondents' Dinner this evening. Fox's Peter Doocy explains his press secretary gave a preview of his planned speech.
3: Caroline Levitt tells us the president's speech will be a combination of unifying yet vicious and serious yet hilarious, all at the same time, if you can imagine that. One thing I can assure you, it will be entertaining.
2: A gun 3% from last year.
4: Homelessness is back to nearly the same level it was in 2024. The numbers jumped from more than 43,000 people in 2025 to more than 45,000 this year.
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5: This is House Call for Health. 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But now researchers from King's College in London have tracked the cholesterol levels and blood pressure of more than 3,100 UK